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0: Taking the Chevy out for a rip tonight with Bailey Zimmerman on KX 94.7. John Party 2 with the dirt on my boots. John Party, one of your Misty City headliners. September 18th, 19th, and 20th down in the Falls at the Falls View Event Grounds, the Misty City Music Festival. This three-day country music festival, we can get you there with a pair of weekend passes. Our Misty City Song of the Day this week. So Toff and Melissa will play and reveal another one for you just after 8 o'clock tomorrow morning on the KX Morning Ride. Make note of what that tune is, because when you hear it replayed with either M, who's in for Linda, or Derm, at some point tomorrow, ninth person to correctly text the keyword Misty, you are off to the festival. September 18th, 19th, and 20th at Falls View Event Grounds, featuring Jake Owen, John Party, and Brooks Dunn.
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0: 93KX 94.7. Oh, we are streaming it live on Alexa tonight with Tennille Towns and her latest Sunshine's Free. It was a beautiful day today. It's going to be even better tomorrow. Sunshine, about 28 degrees, slightly warmer with the Humidex tomorrow. Speaking of Tennille, we're going to see her back in KX country. So next Monday night, she is going to be performing at the legendary Horseshoe Tavern in Toronto. All of the ticket details up on the concerts page at KX94.7.fm. I've got Jason Aldean's latest on the way, and Lainey Wilson will get us right back into another long ride of new country up next.
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0: 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Crystal Beach's own Evan Burrison will be playing his hometown festival, I would call it, at the Misty City Music Festival, September 18th, 19th, and 20th at the Fallsview Event Grounds. And in case you missed it, we are giving away tickets to that festival this week with your Misty City Song of the Day. We've got full weekend passes up for grabs to see Evan, Jake Owen, John Party, Carter Faith, Brooks and Dunn, and a whole lot more. If you'd like to go, make sure you're tuned in tomorrow morning, just after 8 o'clock. Toph and Melissa will play and reveal your next Misty City Song of the Day. Make note of what the tune is, because when you hear us replay it at some point on your KX Windsticker Wednesday, ninth text through with the keyword Misty, you are off to the festival.
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0: One for Hot New Country, KX 94.7, streaming it live on Google Home tonight with Owen Riegling's Tail Light This Town. We're going to see Owen, First Ontario Concert Hall, right here in the Hammer. We're going to have to wait until November, but well worth the wait. November 1st at First Ontario Concert Hall. Tickets still available. 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
9: This just in from Ontario One Call. One in 10 homeowners hit underground infrastructure while digging last year. Officials say these incidents could have been prevented by getting a locate. Avoid risky digs and always click before you dig. 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

0: 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Cam, up for a handful of Canadian Country Music Awards next month out in Saskatoon. Kenny Chesney, too, with his latest, Carry On. Kenny's brand new album, Silver Sands Marina, is coming out on September 25th, and Kenny has unveiled the track list for this upcoming album. It will include guest appearances by Megan Maroney, Colby Calais, and Hawaiian singer Lily Miola. The album is out September 25th. The Nate Haller coming up, and Chris Stapleton will get us right back into another long ride of new country up next.
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5: This guy's bringing the All-American Roadshow north of the border to Rogers Stadium on Thursday night. He's not coming alone. He's got Zach Topp along for the ride as we roll into another long ride tonight with Chris Stapleton on KX 94.7.

0: Hot New Country, KX 94.7, Josh Stumpf with his latest Johnny Walker back to me. Josh is going to be part of the Misty City Music Festival next month, September 18th, 19th, and 20th. Be listening tomorrow morning with Toph and Melissa for your next Misty City Song of the Day. How you doing? It's Mikey. Appreciate the company on this Tuesday, August the 4th. It was on this day back in 58. The Billboard Hot 100 chart was published for the very first time. Here's a little movie Easter egg for you. In 1997, on this date, August the 4th, in the movie Terminator, that's when Skynet officially went online. Have we learned nothing? And in 2007, on this date, Barry Bonds tied Hank Aaron's 755 career home runs. He did it in a 3-2 loss to the San Diego Padres. Carter Faith on the way, and Aldine and Underwood will get us right back into another long ride of New Country straight ahead.
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0: 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JBB will be headlining the Taste for Hospice Niagara food and beverage event. 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

Love, Hate, Love. Owen's going to be live in the Hammer First Ontario Concert Hall on November the 1st. As we continue this long ride tonight with a track for the boys on KX 94.7.

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0: 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Oh, we are streaming it live on Alexa tonight with Dean Brody's Man Without a Woman. Dean Brody and the Reclaws will be going on the Hometown Heroes Tour. We're going to see them at RBC Amphitheater in Toronto on September 24th. All of your ticket details up on the concerts page at KX94.7.fm. Russell Dickerson, he's going to be at Boots and Hearts on Friday night. His latest coming up. And Jordan Davis will get us right back into another long ride of new country straight ahead.
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0: 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And don't forget to be awesome, all right, as we roll into another long ride of new country with Jordan Davis on KX 94.7.

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John Party. 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Dustin Lynch, Jay Cohn, and more. 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

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John Party. 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Dustin Lynch, Jay Cohn, and more. 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

day, Potts Farm was a place to go. 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
6: Wednesday. Yeah, hey, baby. I don't even know what the hell that was. Wolfman Jack.
7: It was so.
6: Wednesday. We call it Windsticker Wednesday around here. KX Windsticker Wednesday. And we'll have your first opportunity a little later in the show. And should just point out that for Windsticker Wednesday, now you can not only call us if you're registered, but you can text us if you're registered, which is pretty cool.
7: The keyword will be Wednesday when it's time.
6: Sunny with increasing cloud on this fine 5th of August. 29 the high, humidex 34, some fog patches. Again, as it gets a little cooler overnight. And on that note, let's take a look around the Great Lake. Toronto's still 18, Niagara Falls 16, but here in Hamilton, it is 13, but it is clear. Let's get our first check on traffic.
7: Roadwork delays on eastbound 401, making your way through Guelph Line, causing slowdowns. We had a vehicle fire from earlier, but I'm still seeing it there. Northbound 427 approaching Rexdale Dairy. If you see traffic troubles or you can update us, text us 905-667-1947, KX947 Traffic. 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

0: Michael, starting off the morning with a couple of brand new tunes. Tim Hicks with The Pilot and Ella Langley. Love and Life again. Good tunes. The one from Tim, by the way, The Pilot. Filmed right here in KX Country, St. Catharines Airport. CYSN. I fly into it all the time on my simulator. Hey? All right. What do we got? 19 in front of the hour, Wednesday, 5th of August. Happy birthday, Terry Clark. 58.
1: Really?
0: Yeah. We got Pat Smear, who is the guitarist for the Foo Fighters 67. They had a big party at Rogers Stadium last night. The place was packed. And Maureen McCormick.
1: Oh, yeah.
0: Marsha.
1: Brady Bunch.
0: 70. 7-0 for Marsha. Still looks great. Sunny with increasing cloud, high 29, humidex 34, possible fog. I got 13. How are the roads?
1: We've got ongoing road work delays eastbound 401 at Guelph Line and vehicle fire cleanup northbound 427 approaching Rexdale Dairy. Also, a stalled vehicle now on the eastbound 401 express at the 400, although that was there for a very short time. They're just about to clear that away. If you see traffic troubles or can update us, text us 905-667-1947. 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We'll have another update in less than 10 minutes.
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0: Zach Top, South of Sanity, 549 KX947. You can stream us on all your devices. Welcome to the show, 5th of August, and away we go with some sunshine once it brightens up. The days are getting shorter. Pretty nice one, though, up around 29, humidex 34, bit of fog possibly. 13 Hamilton, 16 in Niagara Falls, Toronto 18. Let's get an update on the roads.
1: Still seeing road work delays eastbound 401 at Guelph Line. Two left lanes were blocked at last check, and a vehicle fire cleanup ongoing. Northbound 427 approaching Rexdale Dairy. If you see traffic troubles, text us 905-667-1947. KX947 traffic is brought to you in part by Woodbine Mohawk Park. 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We'll have another update in less than 10 minutes.

0: Welcome to the show. Todd from Melissa here. Wednesday, middle of the work week already, which is nice. Huh?
1: It is. No, it's good. It's good. Cool.
0: All right. So a couple of things on Facebook. We have a discussion happening regarding, biscuit.
1: Yeah, it's Wacky Wednesday pretty much between our poll question and our Facebook page. This past weekend, at an opening weekend screening of Spider-Man Brand New Day in Cartagena, Colombia, an entire theater had to be evacuated because of one man with extreme flatulence.
0: I didn't do it.
1: No, we weren't in Colombia.
0: Wasn't me.
1: It polluted the air so badly that people had to leave. They evacuated the theater. How embarrassing. So we thought we'd talk about that. Passing gas.
0: Actually, that's pretty impressive in my world.
1: Right?
0: Yeah.
1: The theater's supposed to be small in Cartagena.
0: It's a good story for the bar later. Guess what I did today?
1: Hold my beer. I can do it here, too.
0: I cleared a theater.
1: Oh my gosh.
0: Wow.
1: What did you eat? They eat a lot of beans in Colombia, I think. Where is the most embarrassing place that you or someone you know is past gas?
0: All right. We're getting some good answers. We'll check into some of your answers after 6. So you can weigh in on Facebook. You can also hit us up in the text line, which is 905-667-1947. And I see you posted a poll question regarding oysters.
1: Another thing you love. So today is National Oyster Day, and we're just asking you, are you a fan?
0: Yep, love them or hate them.
1: Yeah, love them or hate them, and I've given you a few options, because I know what Toph's going to say. I know exactly how you're going to describe oysters.
0: It's not.
1: Exactly.
0: It's not in a shell.
1: It's not.
0: There you go. Sorry if you're having breakfast.
1: So okay. Between the passing gas and the oysters, bon appetit.
0: Yeah, have at her, okay? Facebook and the full questions on X at KX947.
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3: Good morning. It is 6 o'clock. I'm Laura Hampshire with KX News for Oakville Home Leisure. We've got clear skies, 13 degrees in Hamilton right now. Checking traffic. Here's Melissa.
4: Ongoing road delays, but hopefully cleared up shortly. Spell on the 401 heading through Guelph Line. Northbound 427 approaching Rexdale-Dixie. That vehicle fire cleanup is still underway. Northbound 427 collector ramp to Evans Avenue has been closed. And ongoing road work as well. The northbound 400 ramp to King also closed. KX 94.7 traffic continues.
3: Making news this hour, a by-election is expected to be called today in Hamilton East Stony Creek. The seat has been left vacant after Neil Lumsden retired yesterday. The premier also has to call by-elections in Scarborough Southwest and York Simcoe. Voting will take place sometime next month. Police are investigating a shooting in Halton Hills. Gunfire was reported early yesterday morning on James Young Drive near the 8th Line in Georgetown. Officers found several rounds had been fired into a home and parked vehicle in the driveway, but luckily no one was injured. Investigators believe it was an isolated incident, but are appealing for any information and surveillance video. The Prime Minister says for more than six decades, Lloyd Robertson helped Canadians make sense of the world. Mark Carney says for millions of us, he was a familiar face in our living rooms, a reassuring voice in moments of uncertainty, a calm and steady presence through the moments that shaped our nation. The longtime news anchor passed away last night at the age of 92. A groundbreaking ceremony has been held on a new community in Waterdown. Mayor Andrea Horvath says New Horizon Development Group is bringing more than 130 homes to the city. She says as Hamilton continues to grow, increasing housing supply remains one of her top priorities. Getting active in Burlington is becoming easier. The city is installing 20 free equipment lockers in park and public spaces over the coming weeks. You'll be able to borrow equipment such as basketballs and soccer balls at no cost. You can access the lockers through the free Equip Sport mobile app. And a retired member of the Hamilton Police Mounted Patrol Unit has died. Trooper began his service in 2010 as one of the first horses in the unit and faithfully served the community for many years before retiring early due to arthritis. He was 20 years old. In sports, the Blue Jays lost to the Astros 7-2, and pitcher Trey Yesavage will have an MRI on his left knee today after leaving the game in the third. In the WNBA, the Toronto Tempo lost to Golden State 92-82. Weather is next.
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3: Checking your forecast. Sunny today, but increasing clouds this afternoon. High of 29, humidex 34. Clearing overnight with a low of 19. Tomorrow, mix of sun and cloud, chance of showers and thunderstorms, a high of 28, humidex of 34. Still a chance of showers on Friday with a high of 28. Then a mix of sun and cloud for the weekend with a chance of showers both Saturday and Sunday, a high of 29. Currently 13 in Hamilton. There's weather and more at kxcountry.fm.
7: We are just getting started on this KX Win Sticker Wednesday. 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Lots to get to. Misty City Song of the Day, Facebook discussion, poll question. We'll get to a lot of it. Read it. Stella Lefty will be here as well in a moment with her latest Boston. Very cool, too. But first, James Barker Band.

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1: Why, thank you. 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
2: 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She's, duh.
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2: Right.
1: All right. Stella Lefty, such a good tune. By the way, Mikey had a great interview with her. It's posted up on our KX 94.7 socials. 6-11 Wednesday, August 5th, we call it KX Win Sticker Wednesday around here. Sunny with increasing cloud, a high 29, humidex 34. Maybe some low-lying fog kicking around, so heads up, 13 in the Hammer. Niagara Falls, 16, and Toronto, 18. How's traffic?
2: Still looking great around the Hamilton area. That earlier road work has completely cleared eastbound 401 at Guelph Line. Still seeing road work, though, on the northbound 400 as you make your way through Beauverde, and an ongoing vehicle fire cleanup northbound 427 approaching Rexdale Dairy. If you see traffic troubles, text us 905-667-1947. 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
1: There's a lot of people listening in, eh?
2: I know.
1: Got Stella Lefty.
2: Shania Twain.
1: Little Miss Twain is in there.
2: Yeah.
1: By the way, happy birthday, Terry Clark, 58 today. How about that? I will never, ever forget you and I talking to Terry Clark. This was years ago.
2: Mm-hmm.
1: Okay? And we were talking about fishing.
2: Mm-hmm. She just caught a big one because she's got a cottage on Lake Erie. And she goes fishing there often.
1: And she was telling us how she just mounted her big fish.
2: Yeah.

0: Blake Shelton. We were in Buffalo having a meet and greet with him.
1: Right.
0: And Blake just walks in and tells his story about once upon a long time ago when he had the long hair and the hat. Mm-hmm. He was in a bar somewhere, and I guess somebody yelled from across the room, "Hey, Terry Clark." And he heard it, didn't think anything of it. They kept on yelling, "Hey, Terry Clark." So Blake finally turns around, and the person goes, "Oh."
1: I got to pull it up because I just recently saw a clip from when Terry Clark was in studio and she and you, this was in the very early stages of the Match Game. And we had you guys write down. I had the questions and you two had to fill in the blank and see if you matched. And it was, you know, blank gold, young blank. And her response was, "Young people, get off my lawn."
0: She's a hoot.
1: She is a hoot.
0: She's an absolute hoot.
1: We should find some of her old Terry Clark clips. Yeah.
0: So, happy birthday, Terry Clark, 58 years young today. Lots on the go. The Misty City Song of the Day is coming up after 8 o'clock. So listen for what it is and then listen for the replay. And when you hear it, text the keyword Misty. If you're the ninth one through, you're going to the show.
1: That easy, okay? Weekend passes.
0: We're having some fun on our socials. What is our Facebook question?
1: Well, this past weekend, at an opening of Spider-Man Brand New Day in Cartagena, Colombia, an entire theater had to be evacuated because of one man with extreme flatulence that polluted the air so badly that they had to get people out of there.
0: So not only did Spider-Man have a record-breaking weekend, but I'm sure that was record-breaking at the theater as well.
1: It made national news.
0: So what happens? Does the fire alarm go off?
1: I don't know. I think people started to leave, and then they alerted the employees, and they were like, "Oh, yeah, you're right. Get everybody out." How embarrassing.
0: Who dropped the five-coil steamer in here, man? Oh, come on, seriously.
1: They knew because it was quite vocal.
0: Yeah, it was the rotten egg one.
1: It was loud. Yes. So where is the most embarrassing place that you or someone you know has passed gas?
0: I will never forget my nephew in church on a Sunday on those wooden church pews.
1: It resonates.
0: So there's these quiet moments through church.
1: Yeah.
0: Well, it was going from the seat, sitting down, going to the kneeling pad thing in the Catholic church. And he ripped one loud. And there was this awkward pause. And then you can hear the priest start laughing, right? So anyway, and the people around us, my God. How dare you?
1: So anyway, you can weigh in on our Facebook page. There's already a lot of great answers up there.
0: Joanne's Killed Beach says, grocery store, but specifically in the meat aisle. Nice.
1: And Jim says, Jay's shop, just after we got in for the game.
0: Oh
1: man. Everybody's jersey smelt a certain way that day.
0: My old partner, Jeff, and I, we used to call it the wall of fart. So you just walk in and you drop a biscuit, and then you would wait for people to kind of walk through it.
1: Oh, man.
0: And that's why we call it the wall. And then you see their facial expression. Oh!
1: And Mike nailed it because this is embarrassing in an elevator.
0: Yeah. Yikes. Okay.
1: Feel free to
0: weigh in the Kids 94.7 Facebook page. By the way, Misty City Song of the Day. 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

0: like that one. Sorry, my mic was on. 6:24, Wednesday, 5th of August, National Oyster Day. Yippee-ki-yay.
1: Can't wait.
0: It's International Traffic Light Day. 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
1: Underwear? Under there.
0: Hi-yo! Sorry, that was a little loud. Sunny with increasing clouds this afternoon. 29 the high, humidex 34. I got 13. House traffic.
1: We do have the appears delays Toronto-bound QEW heading in towards third line, but no reports of any problems as of yet. If you're in the area, you can update us. Text us 905-667-1947. That earlier vehicle fire cleanup is gone. Northbound 427 approaching Rexdale Dairy. Still seeing some construction delays on the 410, actually affecting both directions around Beauvaird. KX94.7 traffic is brought to you in part by Global Pet Foods Oakville. Happy 50th birthday, Kong. 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We'll have another update in less than 10 minutes.
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5: Okay. 6:27, Tom from Melissa here. Welcome aboard. It's KX Win Sticker Wednesday. First opportunity coming up a little later in the show. But coming up within the next 15 minutes, we mentioned it's National Oyster Day.
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5: Okay, so we encourage you to head on over to the Platform X, formerly Twitter. 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So take a second and feel free to weigh in there. Now, if you don't have access to socials, and we do know a lot of people of you are on the road, so we always like you on our text line to weigh in at 905-667-1947. We'll see how that's going on National Oyster Day.

0: morning at 6:30. I'm Laura Hampshire with KX News for Emile Shoes Factory Outlet. More sunshine today. 13 degrees right now. Checking traffic. Here's Melissa.
1: We were seeing delays on the Toronto-bound QEW through 3rd Line, but they seem to have disappeared. We have ongoing road work, though, on the eastbound 401 Express at Victoria Park and eastbound 401 Collectors at Kennedy Road. KX 94.7 traffic continues.
0: Making news this hour, Hamilton East Stony Creek is one of three by-elections expected to be announced today by the Premier. It is officially vacant following Neil Lumsden's retirement yesterday. There are also seats to fill in Scarborough Southwest and York Simcoe. Doug Ford could trigger elections in all three ridings with voters heading to the polls next month. Police are investigating a shooting in Halton Hills. Gunfire was reported early yesterday morning on James Young Drive in Georgetown. Officers found several rounds had been fired into a home and parked vehicle, but luckily no one was injured. For millions of us, he was a familiar face in our living rooms, a reassuring voice in moments of uncertainty, a calm and steady presence through the moments that shaped our nation. Those words are from Mark Carney on the passing of longtime news anchor Lloyd Robertson. He died last night at the age of 92. A new community will bring more than 130 homes to Hamilton. The mayor attended a groundbreaking ceremony by the New Horizon Development Group in Waterdown yesterday to celebrate the opening. Projects, she says, like this help more families, first-time buyers, and seniors find a place to call home while supporting local jobs and strengthening our economy. Health Canada has authorized Moderna to begin the first clinical trial of a vaccine targeting the Bundy Bojo strain of Ebola. It has no approved vaccine or treatment and has killed more than 1,700 people in Congo. The phase one study will involve 80 healthy adults to assess safety, dosage, side effects, and antibody response. But participants will not be exposed to the virus. In sports, the Blue Jays suffered a loss to the Astros 7-2. The rubber match will go this afternoon. In the WNBA, the Toronto Tempo fell to Golden State 92-82. Weather is next.
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0: Sunny today, but increasing clouds this afternoon. High of 29, Humidex 34. Clearing overnight with a low of 19. Tomorrow, mix of sun and cloud with a chance of showers and risk of a thunderstorm in the afternoon. High of 28, Humidex of 34. Chance of showers Friday with a high of 28 and up to 29 for the weekend. Both Saturday and Sunday, mix of sun and cloud with a chance of showers. Currently 13 in Hamilton. There's weather and more at kxcountry.fm.
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1: It's National Oyster Day. 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

0: It's Morgan Wallen. Don't wait. 6:42. Wednesday, August 5th. And some sunshine again today. Increasing cloud this afternoon. Back in the 29-degree range. Although with the humidity, it will feel closer to 34. Might run into some fog this morning as well. So just a heads up there. Let's take a look around the Great Lake of Ontario as things begin to brighten up. 13 and clear in Hamilton. Niagara Falls, 16, and Toronto at 18. How's traffic?
1: Well, we're just filling in with volume, light volume pockets around the Hamilton area, eastbound on the 403, heading past 6 South out towards the Link, and the Toronto-bound QEW in towards the Junction. Smooth sailing on the QEW right through Burlington, Oakville, and even Mississauga is lighter than usual. If you see traffic troubles, text us 905-667-1947. KX947 traffic is brought to you in part by the Hamilton Mountain Rib and Beer Fest at Lime Ridge Mall. Award-winning barbecue teams, live music, cold beverages, and fun for the whole family this Friday to Sunday. 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We'll have another update in less than 10 minutes.
0: 6:43 is our time. It is National Underwear Day and Traffic Light Day. It is also National Oyster Day.
1: I brought this up because I know how Toff feels about this. You either love oysters or you hate them.
0: And I think earlier on in my life, I think when I was working up in Sudbury, we used to go to Killarney Provincial Park, and there was a bunch of boating community there, and they would sit out in their boat and have what we called dock tails.
1: Right.
0: And we would be shucking oysters on the boat over crushed ice.
1: Right.
0: Which was a very fancy thing to do.
1: Well, it's a delicacy, but it's because I'm a Food Network junkie. Like, I watch food shows all the time, and they always show different ways to prepare oysters. They're a very popular item for a lot of people. So, thus the poll question, are you a fan? And so far, 62% are saying, no thanks.
0: Yeah, I'm right there now. Just a visual.
1: Yeah.
0: I'm not eating that.
1: Right. But in second place, 19% by a very large margin are saying I love them, either cooked or raw. I'm with the 14% that say I love oysters. They just have to be cooked. Like, I love oysters, Rockefeller. Love, love, love.
0: Is that like the tree in New York's Times Square, the Rockefeller tree?
1: It's similar to it.
0: That's the only thing that I can relate to when you say Rockefeller.
1: They're kind of like a creamy, cheesy bread, toasted bread topping on a baked oyster.
0: Sounds like heart attack on a plate to me,
1: there's a lot of butter in it.
0: No doubt, right?
1: You only usually have about two.
0: I see there's only 5% of people saying love them just raw.
1: Yeah. So, which is interesting because you can go over a lot of places where they just serve them on a bed of ice.
0: Yeah.
1: And with the lemon and the horseradish and whatever.
0: Yeah, some people put the shrimp sauce over top of them too.
1: Yeah. You know, that's not really authentic.
0: neither is Rockefeller.
1: Neither
0: just
1: is.
0: Just throw butter on it and cook them.
1: There's cheese and spinach.
0: To take away the fishy smell.
1: Basically, you can't taste the oyster.
0: Yeah, right? I mean, it's a thing. So is caviar. Yeah. I won't eat that crap either.
1: No, I've never had caviar.
0: Get stuck in your teeth.
1: But that's so funny that you're so adamant about these things, but yet you like escargot.
0: And I've had to steer clear of all shellfish lately.
1: Right.
0: Because it triggers gout.
1: Right.
0: And that's not a fun thing to have.
1: No,
0: for those
1: so it's
0: of
1: not
0: you
1: worth
0: know.
1: It.
0: Uh-uh. Mm-mm. Absolutely not. All right. So that is our poll question. Oysters. Love them or hate them. Text us 905-667-1947 if you do not have access to social media. But we appreciate it. If you do have a chance to get up on X, weigh in at KX947.
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0: 6:49 on the ride. In a moment, I have a couple of very cool notes I want to share with you. Very impressive notes, I might add. You don't want to miss it. Right after King.

0: Mr. Kane Brown, Wayfair man, just what I need. He has an endorsement for Wayfair.
1: Yep, he and his wife.
0: Good deal. So look, sunny with increasing cloud at a high 29, humidex 34. Maybe some fog, hopefully not, but just a heads up. 13 and clear in Hamilton. Niagara Falls 16, Toronto 18. How's traffic?
1: It's filling in around Hamilton, but not as heavy as it usually is. We have a big crash, though. The southbound here, Ontario ramp to the eastbound 401 is blocked because of that collision. And it appears eastbound 401 making your way through to here, Ontario, also very slow as a result of that crash. If you see traffic troubles or can update us, text us 905-667-1947. 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We'll have another update.

0: All right. Two very important clients that we have. I mean, all of our clients are important here at KX94.7, but two clients with some pretty big news. And we mentioned one yesterday. Places that we've frequented, both Melissa and I. Many people have. One is Fielding Estate Winery.
1: Yes.
0: Number two winery in Canada in the Wine Align 2026 Wine Awards of this country.
1: Right.
0: Number two in Canada.
1: Right.
0: Which, seriously.
1: I mean, Canada has incredible wineries. VQA, you've got the Kelowna area. So, Yeah, that's incredible.
0: And, you know, we both have frequented the premises.
1: Mm-hmm.
0: I may have done a burnout or two in my vet in Curtis's brand new paved parking lot.
1: Right.
0: Sorry about that, buddy. Very nice, though. The smoke from my tires paired nicely with the Fielding red wine.
1: Yeah. He brings the wine crowd to a whole different level.
0: Or I bring the motorcycle group right into Fielding, which we've done as well.
1: During Graze the Bench. Yeah, I remember that. I was there with a bunch of girlfriends.
0: They come rolling in.
1: Yeah.
0: But anyway, Curdy and Heidi, way to go. Congratulations. That's real cool news. Now, the other news is OLG Stage, Fallsview Casino.
1: Right.
0: Has once again been ranked the number one venue in the world.
1: Isn't that crazy?
0: In the 2,500 to 5,000 capacity category. Number one.
1: But although, once again, like we said about Fielding, not surprising because it's an incredible venue.
0: I've ranted and raved since day one about OLG Stage. Mm-hmm. And it's just an excellent place to watch a concert. As a matter of fact, we've got Keith Urban coming up August 20th at the OLG Stage Fallsview. Brett Young, August 27th. And speaking of Brett Young, we are working on having an interview with that young man.
1: Really?
0: Yes. And you remember Brett? Once upon a time, we were at Shoeless Joe's up here in Hamilton. He did a private party.
1: Yep. Yeah.
0: For our listeners. How cool was that?
1: That was very cool. Yeah. Sitting and having just lunch with him even beforehand was fun.
0: Congratulations, OLG Stage, Fallsview Casino. I looked at that and went, damn, that's cool. Ranked number one venue in the world, 2,500 to 5,000 capacity. That is very cool.
1: And all of the artists we've ever talked to love that venue.
0: Mm-hmm. Sound, seating, just the whole experience.
1: Everything,
0: It's pretty easy to get a beer, too. Very well organized.
1: It's easy to get in and out, too.
0: Yeah, it really, really is. All right, we've got Shania Twain, Little Miss Twain, coming up.
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1: Good morning. It is 7 o'clock. I'm Laura Hampshire with KX News. Another nice day on the way. 13 right now. Checking traffic. Here's Melissa.
2: Crash on the eastbound 401 heading through Huron, Ontario. Therefore, the southbound Huron, Ontario ramp to the eastbound 401 also blocked for that collision. KX 94.7 traffic continues.
1: Making news this hour, a by-election is expected to be called today in Hamilton East Stony Creek. The seat has been left vacant after Neil Lumsden retired yesterday. The premier also has to call by-elections in Scarborough Southwest and York Simcoe. Voting will take place sometime next month. Police are investigating a shooting in Halton Hills. Gunfire was reported early yesterday morning on James Young Drive near the 8th Line in Georgetown. Officers found several rounds had been fired into a home and parked vehicle in the driveway, but luckily no one was injured. Investigators believe it was an isolated incident, but are appealing for any information and surveillance video. The Prime Minister says for more than six decades, Lloyd Robertson helped Canadians make sense of the world. Mark Carney says for millions of us, he was a familiar face in our living rooms, a reassuring voice in moments of uncertainty, a calm and steady presence through the moments that shaped our nation. The longtime news anchor passed away last night at the age of 92. A groundbreaking ceremony has been held on a new community in Waterdown. Mayor Andrea Horvath says New Horizon Development Group is bringing more than 130 homes to the city. She says as Hamilton continues to grow, increasing housing supply remains one of her top priorities. Marineland is in its final days, marking the end of whale and dolphin captivity in Canada. Closed to the public since 2024, the park has begun relocating its remaining 30 belugas and four dolphins to aquariums in the U.S. and Spain. Experts call it the largest whale relocation ever undertaken. Once the transfers are complete, Marineland will sell the sprawling property near Horseshoe Falls. Getting active in Burlington is becoming easier. The city is installing 20 free equipment lockers in parks and public spaces over the coming weeks. You'll be able to borrow equipment such as basketballs and soccer balls at no cost. You can access the lockers through the free EquipSport mobile app. And a retired member of the Hamilton Police Mounted Patrol Unit has died. Trooper began his service in 2010 as one of the first horses in the unit and faithfully served the community for many years before retiring early due to arthritis. He was 20 years old. In sports, the Blue Jays lost to the Astros 7-2, and pitcher Trey Yesavage will have an MRI on his left knee today after leaving the game in the third. In the WNBA, the Toronto Tempo lost to Golden State 92-82. Weather is next.
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1: Sunshine today with increasing clouds this afternoon, high of 29, humidex 34. Clearing overnight with a low of 19. Tomorrow, mix of sun and cloud. Chance of showers and thunderstorms, though, a high of 28, humidex of 34. Still a chance of showers on Friday with a high of 28 and up to 29 for the weekend. Currently, 13 in Hamilton. There's weather and more at kxcountry.fm.
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9: Fantastic. What are we playing for today?
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9: Ooh, yeah. All right. So there you go. Be the first caller through 905-667-1947 or text us now with the keyword Wednesday. We've got 9 minutes and 47 seconds on the clock from right now.

0: Tennessee.
1: A righteous dude, Josh Stump, Highway Money. Thank you, Josh, personally for the coasters he sent to Mikey and I. Very, very cool. I still use coasters at home.
2: You leave drink rings everywhere.
1: And I get hell for it, too. Yeah, so thank you, Josh. Feel my pain. 7:14. It is National Oyster Day. More on that in a minute and a few other things, including KX Wind Sticker Wednesday. Weather's looking pretty good. Things starting to brighten up. Lots of sunshine. Some cloud moving in. Very similar to yesterday. 29 the high. Humidex 34. Pretty comfortable, though. Right now, 13 in Hamilton, 17 in the Falls, Toronto, and at around 18. How's traffic?
2: That earlier closure we had of the southbound Cure Ontario ramp to the eastbound 401 has been reported cleared and actually appears to be easing up through that stretch. It's still a bit of volume to deal with, but it's not as heavy as usual. If you see traffic troubles, by all means, text us 905-667-1947. 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We'll have another update in less than 10 minutes.
1: I remember putting peanut butter in my Kong for my husky, Huck.
2: Yep.
1: It would keep them occupied for hours.
2: Yes, because awesome. You've got to lick at the inside. And also they've got special, like, little Kong nibblies you can put in there.
1: Yeah. Nice. Okay, minutes ago, KX Wind Sticker Wednesday. What were the characters we called
2: out? A and a B. Congratulations, Chantel. It was our first texter through. And with the keyword Wednesday, it has an A and a B. Picking up a pair of tickets to the Hamilton Cardinals versus the London Majors Sunday, August 16th at the Burnie Arbor Stadium. And $100 in Lotto 649 tickets.
1: Okay, that's for Sunday's game.
2: Oh, that is. No. A week Sunday.
1: Sunday,
2: okay. August 16th.
1: Because I was looking ahead to Friday that it's KX 94.7 night. And I know a bunch of the folks are going to be out there. I'm going to head out there. I don't know who's throwing out the first pitch yet. I did it one year, and I did not hurt myself. So it was all good.
2: Okay. Mikey was hoping to do it. Has he done it before?
1: Yeah. We'd have to get a little step stool, bring it out to the mound.
2: get him on the, like, do they have, like, kind of like the front tees like they do in golf that he can throw from?
1: Yeah, just put him on a booster, if you will, and he can roll the ball to the plate.
2: Yeah.
1: But yeah, we're going to be out there on Friday night, and hopefully the weather will cooperate. By the way, KX Wind Sticker Wednesday, we do this each and every Wednesday, and there's a couple of ways you can play. 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

0: took over, Kenny dreamed of playing professional baseball. I know he's a huge NFL fan, too, and I'm thinking, Kenny Chesney's not a very tall man. He's ripped as hell, but he's not a very... He would have to be an NFL kicker if he ever decided to, you know, leave music and go into the NFL.
1: He's about 5'9", 5'10".
0: But he's built like, you know, adamant.
1: Yeah.
0: Mighty Mouse, so to speak. That's a compliment, by the way. He has. He's ripped. Okay. All right. Sunny in Chrissy Cloud, high 29, humidex 34. Maybe some fog still kicking around. Heads up. It's 14 Hamilton. The Falls, just getting an update here. 17 Toronto, 18. How's traffic?
1: It's just a bit of volume around the Hamilton area, but no problems have been reported. The only trouble spot we have is the northbound Dufferin ramp to the eastbound 407. That is closed for a vehicle fire. If you see traffic troubles or can update us, text us 905-667-1947. 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We'll have another update in less than 10 minutes.
0: Okay, it's already Wednesday, midweek. Something cool happening in the area this week, and I found out this information. Bruce McKnight from the Dirt Depot and Bruce's Bins.
1: Yeah.
0: Okay, you're very familiar with them. Another client here at KX. They're hosting a weekend event that involves a club of collectors of vintage tractors and farm equipment. That's happening this weekend.
1: Oh, I saw that. It's up at his farm, is it not?
0: It's at Bruce's farm. It's 1283 Concession 5. Now everyone knows where you live, Bruce.
1: Well, they're going to know on Saturday.
0: But very cool. It's between Middletown and Westover Roads in Flamborough. So very, very cool.
1: Golly, that's just up the road from where my trailer used to be.
0: There's a couple of barns down the road. Stop into Bruce's Dirt Depot.
1: Isn't Mitch going to be in there at the KX947 event?
0: We're going to send a cruiser over. Yeah, Mickey's the young scooter around here.
1: Afterwards, you can stop by the trailer.
0: Daddy, come on over. We're serving vittles. Okay. So anyway, that's all going on this weekend. Look for Mitch and the KX Country Cruise.
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0: 7:30, I'm Laura Hampshire with KX News for Emile Shoes Factory Outlet. Clear skies in Hamilton, 14 degrees right now. Checking traffic, here's Melissa.
1: Yeah, that's just volume on the major routes around Hamilton through Burlington. Actually, through Burlington and Oakville, it's not too bad. Even Mississauga, a bit lighter than usual. Yes, there's still volume there. Northbound Dufferin Ramp to the eastbound 407, that's partially blocked with a vehicle fire. KX 94.7, traffic continues.
0: Making news this hour, Hamilton East Stony Creek is one of three by-elections expected to be announced today by the premier. It is officially vacant following Neil Lumsden's retirement yesterday. There are also seats to fill in Scarborough Southwest and York Simcoe. Doug Ford could trigger elections in all three ridings with voters heading to the polls next month. Police are appealing for witnesses and surveillance video after a shooting in Georgetown. It left a home and vehicle with bullet holes on James Young Drive early this morning, but luckily no one was injured. Detectives believe it was an isolated incident. For millions of us, he was a familiar face in our living rooms, a reassuring voice in moments of uncertainty, a calm and steady presence through the moments that shaped our nation. Those words are from Mark Carney on the passing of longtime news anchor Lloyd Robertson. He died last night at the age of 92. A new community will bring more than 130 homes to Hamilton. The mayor attended a groundbreaking ceremony by the New Horizon Development Group in Waterdown yesterday. Andrea Horvath says projects like this help more families, first-time buyers, and seniors find a place to call home while supporting local jobs and strengthening our economy. Health Canada has authorized Moderna to begin the first clinical trial of a vaccine targeting the Bundy Bojo strain of Ebola. It is no approved vaccine or treatment and has killed more than 1,700 people in Congo. The phase one study will involve 80 healthy adults to assess safety, dosage, side effects, and antibody response, but participants will not be exposed to the virus. Few Canadian travelers check Ottawa's travel alerts or register for voluntary updates before traveling. A survey commissioned by Global Affairs Canada found just 28% of respondents knew changes to travel alerts can change the validity of your insurance. Some Canadians also wrongly believe embassies can help them find jobs abroad or pay to send a dead relative's body home. The fourth annual Youth Mural Project has been launched in Oakville. Starting this fall, the project at the 16-mile sports complex will involve a dozen artists aged 13 to 17 as they design and paint a large-scale indoor mural celebrating imagination, teamwork, and the energy of Oakville's youth community. Participants could also earn volunteer hours if they sign up before the end of the month. In sports, the Blue Jays suffered a loss to the Astros 7-2 and will play the rubber match this afternoon. In the WNBA, the Toronto Tempo lost to Golden State 92-82. Weather is next.
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0: Sunshine today. Some clouds rolling in this afternoon. A high of 29, Humidex 34. Clear skies tonight, low of 19. Tomorrow, mix of sun and cloud. Chance of showers and thunderstorms, though. High of 28, Humidex of 34. Something I'm sure St. Catharines and Lincoln doesn't want to hear about. Chance of showers Friday, too, with a high of 28. And still a chance of showers through the weekend, but a high of 29, both Saturday and Sunday. Currently 14 in Hamilton. There's weather and more at KX Country.
4: Happy birthday, Marie McCormick, who's 70 today. And Laura, I always think of Marie as Marsha, Marsha, Marsha.
5: Yes. Marsha, Marsha, Marsha.
4: But when I hear you off mic, I think Laura, Laura, Laura.
0: But I'm not turning 70 today.
4: No, hell no. Hell no. Okay. Good stuff. All right, poll question coming up in a moment. Melissa, what are we going with?
1: It's National Oyster Day. Are you a fan?
4: All right, love them or hate them. Let's go. We'll get to it after Riley Green and Old Dominion.

0: I only think because you're drunk I am. And one more thing. Yeah, just come on. It's time to go. Yeah, let's get out of here. Good tune. All right, 7:42, 5th of August, and away we go. A nice one. Sunshine on the way. Increasing cloud. Very similar to yesterday. Temperature-wise, too, should hit 29. Humidex 34. Hamilton 14 and sunny. Nice day. How's traffic?
1: Just a busy one on the volume routes around the Hamilton area. Eastbound 403 anywhere past the link. Out towards 6 North, it's slow. But actually, believe it or not, if you're in it, it's a little bit lighter than usual. It should ease up for you shortly. Northbound Dufferin Ramp to the eastbound 407. A vehicle fire is on the right shoulder. That's the only problem spot we have reported. If you see traffic troubles or can update us, text us 905-667-1947. 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We'll have another update.

0: 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And so what we do is we throw these up on X every day. And you can weigh in there at KX947. We strongly encourage you to do that. And of course, if you don't have access to social media, driving or whatever, text 905-667-1947. We love to see you on our text line as well.
1: I know this is another food question, but I knew I would get a reaction from Toph, which is why I chose it. Today is National...
0: An allergic reaction.
1: Today is National Oyster Day. It's also lit up our text lines. You either love oysters or you hate them. Are you a fan?
0: Yeah, and you know what they say. Hate is a strong word, but yeah, I hate them.
1: Yeah.
0: I do. I don't even like the look to them,
1: Well,
0: visual.
1: That's just it.
0: Yeah.
1: That's why there's such a strong feeling towards them, because of the disgust just from people from looking at them. However...
0: Is it just me, or do they not look like boogers on a
1: show?
0: Well,
1: that's exactly what people are texting in.
0: Right?
1: Yeah. Yeah, a lot of people
0: cover them up with, like, seafood sauce or Tabasco, horseradish, vodka.
1: Yeah. So those are on the half shell. Those are the raw ones that they put out on a tray of ice. And a lot of people, that's the part that gets to me.
0: Yeah, the shucking.
1: No, I know what shucking is. The slurping.
0: I call it the slurping shucking.
1: Yeah.
0: You have to be careful to say that on air, by the way.
1: 64.5% are with you.
0: Ew.
1: No thanks.
0: Pass.
1: 19%, though, love them, cooked or raw.
0: Mm-hmm.
1: No, almost 10% are with me. I love them. They just have to be cooked. And we did have a KX listener, Jeremy, that texted us earlier with some pictures of some beautiful oysters on the barbecue, on the fire pit. Mm. Beautiful.
0: You know why people eat these things, right?
1: Because...
0: You know what the message is?
1: What's the hidden message?
0: Come on, you know what it is.
1: What's the... oysters are supposed to be an aphrodisiac?
0: Yeah, horn dog.
1: Stop.
0: They should just call them that.
1: No. I should get Brian at Strode's to source some oysters and you guys do those on the next What's Stop Smoking.
0: Don't give any ideas, no.
1: Smoked oysters from the tin on a Ritz cracker with some mayonnaise? Oh my gosh. Those are delicious.
0: Don't give him any ideas. He doesn't need any fuel.
1: Smoked oysters are delicious.
0: You can hear the rocks rolling around in his brain right now. That's a great idea.
1: Toph loves oysters.
0: All right, 7:46 on the ride, the poll question on X.
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0: They are going to be at the Key to Bala August the 29th. We're talking the Rec Laws.

0: Nikita Bella, the Rock Laws, they will be there.
1: Time to be a party.
0: Always is a good time with those two. Crazy. August 29th, Nikita Bella. Melissa and I aren't allowed out there.
1: No.
0: Yeah, we look like someone's parents.
1: My kids won't let me go.
0: That's right, yeah. I'm sorry, you two. There's an age restriction.
1: Mom, can you give me tickets, but you can't come.
0: All right. Look at it. Weather's beautiful. Sunny, increasing cloud. Very similar to yesterday. 29, humidex 34. And right now, let me see. I get 17 in the Falls, 18 Toronto, 14 Hamilton, but clear. How's traffic?
1: Well, the roads aren't clear, but we're seeing quite a bit of volume around Hamilton and Burlington, Oakville, a little bit lighter than usual. But the only problem spot at this point, we still have reported, or actually, we have a couple now. We had earlier problems with if you're traveling on the northbound Dufferin ramp to the eastbound 407, and that was a vehicle fire. Also now, westbound Gardner at Jameson, two left lanes are blocked with that crash. KX94.7 traffic is brought to you in part by Global Pet Foods Oakville. Happy 50th birthday, Kong. 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Buy a Kong toy to receive a free gift for you and have one donated to the Oakville Milton Humane Society. We'll have another update in less than 10 minutes.
0: Okay, just in front of 8 o'clock, I'm going to proceed this next little piece with regards to this piece of information about the OLG stage, Fallsview Casino, being ranked the number one venue in the world in the 2,500 to 5,000 capacity category. How cool is that? That's in the world.
1: Yeah. Knew that.
0: Awesome venue.
1: We've been raving about it since they opened.
0: So, kind of in conjunction with our good friends down in Niagara Falls, all this week we're trying to get you to the Misty City Music Festival.
1: All you need to do is just listen. We're going to play it just after 8 o'clock. You make note of what the Misty City song of the day is. When we replay it later today, that's when you want to be the ninth texter. The keyword is Misty.
0: Yeah, happening at the Fallsview Event Grounds, which is pretty much right across from the OLG stage. All right, so we've got that coming up just after 8. George Burge and Luke Bryan coming up.
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0: First step in getting you to the Misty City Music Festival is coming up in minutes just after 8 o'clock. Don't go anywhere. George Burge and Luke Bryan.

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7: Good morning. It is 8 o'clock. I'm Laura Hampshire with KX News for St. Jean Realty, and we've got more sunshine to enjoy today. 14 right now. Checking traffic. Here's Melissa.
8: Well, the good news is we don't have any problems reported around Hamilton through Burlington, Oakville, Mississauga. However, yes, you're still dealing with a little bit of volume, although believe it or not, it is a little bit lighter than usual. A crash cleanup westbound Gardner ramp to Jamison, eastbound 401 ramp to Lake Ridge, debris blocking two left lanes, and a stalled vehicle northbound 400 at King Road. KX 94.7 traffic continues.
7: Making news this hour, a by-election is expected to be called today in Hamilton East Stony Creek. The seat has been left vacant after Neil Lumsden retired yesterday. The premier also has to call by-elections in Scarborough Southwest and York Simcoe. Voting will take place sometime next month. Police are investigating a shooting in Halton Hills. Gunfire was reported early yesterday morning on James Young Drive near the 8th Line in Georgetown. Officers found several rounds had been fired into a home and parked vehicle in the driveway, but luckily no one was injured. Investigators believe it was an isolated incident, but are appealing for any information and surveillance video. The Prime Minister says for more than six decades, Lloyd Robertson helped Canadians make sense of the world. Mark Carney says for millions of us, he was a familiar face in our living rooms, a reassuring voice in moments of uncertainty, a calm and steady presence through the moments that shaped our nation. The longtime news anchor passed away last night at the age of 92. A groundbreaking ceremony has been held on a new community in Waterdown. Mayor Andrea Horvath says New Horizon Development Group is bringing more than 130 homes to the city. She says as Hamilton continues to grow, increasing housing supply remains one of her top priorities. Getting active in Burlington is becoming easier. The city is installing 20 free equipment lockers in parks and public spaces over the coming weeks. You'll be able to borrow equipment such as basketballs and soccer balls at no cost. You can access the lockers through the free Equip Sport mobile app. Few Canadian travelers check Ottawa's travel alerts or register for voluntary updates before traveling. A survey commissioned by Global Affairs Canada found just 28% of respondents knew changes to travel alerts can change the validity of your insurance. Some Canadians also wrongly believe embassies can help them find jobs abroad or pay to send a dead relative's body home. And a retired member of the Hamilton Police Mounted Patrol Unit has died. Trooper began his service in 2010 as one of the first horses in the unit and faithfully served the community for many years before retiring early due to arthritis. He was 20 years old. In sports, the Blue Jays lost to the Astros 7-2, and pitcher Trey Yesavage will have an MRI on his left knee today after leaving the game in the third. In the WNBA, the Toronto Tempo lost to Golden State 92-82. Weather is next.
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7: sunny today, but increasing clouds this afternoon. A high of 29, humidex 34. Clearing overnight with a low of 19. Tomorrow, mix of sun and cloud, but there is a chance of showers and thunderstorms. High of 28, humidex of 34. Chance of showers Friday with a high of 28. And a mix of sun and cloud with a chance of showers both Saturday and Sunday with a high of 29. Currently 14 in Hamilton. There's weather and more at kxcountry.fm.
1: Need your undivided attention. Very important, as this is the first step in getting you to the Misty City Music Festival. It's time to play and review the Misty City Song of the Day.
8: All you need to do at this point is make note of what the song is when we replay it later today. That's when you want to be the ninth texter. The keyword is Misty.
1: He's a new single man and will be ready to party. It's John Fardy, Tequila Little Time, our Misty City Song of the Day.

0: Wilson.
1: All right.
0: 13 minutes after 8 o'clock. I hope you heard the Misty City song of the day before that. It's the first step in getting into the big concert. Misty City Country Music Festival. Jay Cohen, Brooks and Dunn, John Party, Dustin Lynch, Lone Star, Jackson Dean, and more. September 18th through 20th at the Falls View Event Grounds in Niagara Falls. All right. Beauty weather. Sunny. Some increasing cloud. The high 29. Humidex 34. Toronto's 18. The Falls 17. And Hamilton still rolling in at about 14 degrees, but it is clear. Most traffic.
2: Still a bit of volume around Hamilton through Burlington, Oakville, Mississauga, but it looks like it's actually easing up even more. It was lighter than usual. We just have one trouble spot ongoing. That's Toronto-bound QW at Cure, Ontario. That was a stalled vehicle in the right lane. If you see traffic troubles, text us. 905-667-1947. 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
0: Big, big opening weekend for Spider-Man. Record-breaking at the box office. Speaking of record-breaking, there was also something that happened interesting in, is it Cartagena, Colombia?
2: Cartagena,
0: Colombia.
2: Yeah.
0: Yeah, I've been there a million times.
2: Yes.
0: So an entire theater with the movie playing, Spider-Man Brand New Day, had to be evacuated because of one man with extreme flatulence. They had to leave.
2: Yeah.
0: It was that bad.
2: It was that bad. And they knew it was him because apparently it was quite loud as well.
0: Yeah, and the stain on the back of his pants.
2: Oh, that's no, don't, this gay just goes. Where is the most embarrassing place that you or someone you know has passed gas?
0: Sorry, I'm making myself laugh over here. Okay.
2: I'm sure others did too.
0: Yeah, right.
2: I just did an ick factor.
0: Zeta says on a plane.
2: Yeah.
0: Yeah, where's it gonna go?
2: Right?
0: Here for all passengers to enjoy.
2: Yeah. Nicole saying, whoever it was standing near us at the Gloria Sons concert on Saturday, that was deadly.
0: Oh, that's fun, though. At a concert, again, that's the old, I call it the wall of biscuit.
2: Yeah, see, and there, Nicole nailed it. Because she's like, whoever it was.
0: Yeah.
2: In other words, the music was so loud, you didn't know.
0: You don't know who's doing. There's so many people around you. You plant one, and then you just step aside.
2: Right.
0: And you watch for the reaction. Have your phone ready if you want. Put that on TikTok.
2: Yikes. Gail says at work when my boss was standing behind me. Did you do it intentionally, Gail? Do you like your boss?
0: Just go to the boss's office and let one rip, right?
2: And then leave. Rob says, let it rip in the produce section by cauliflower. They are nature's gas emitters.
0: Wow.
2: You blame it on the cauliflower.
0: So he's got like an actual plan.
2: Yeah,
0: okay.
2: That's right.
0: I'm going to the grocery store, into the cauliflower, and I'm going to let one fly. Wow.
2: You were talking about your nephew earlier. Quentin says the same thing in church.
0: Yeah, on those lovely wooden pews. Church pews.
2: Between the church acoustics and the reverberation of the pews.
0: Oh, yes. And yeah. The organ chimes in. It's beautiful. All right.
2: Jeez. Oh, this is... Okay, tomorrow we are not going
0: this
2: to be...
0: This was Melissa, by the way.
2: It was
0: my, not me.
2: Because the story is unreal. That's why.
0: It is a pretty interesting scenario. I can't... Can't imagine that happening, but there must have been a few people. I'm out of here, right?
2: Well, yeah. That's how it started, and then the staff got involved, and they were like, "Yep, nope, this is bad. We can't continue like this, or people are going to demand their money back."
3: Has anybody got a can of Febreze?
0: Okay, feel free to weigh in on our KX947 Facebook discussion.
2: We should have had Laura weigh in with us on this one. She would have died.
0: You can also hit us up at the text line. Yeah, why?
4: School year's just around the corner, and you can help ensure students have the supplies they need.
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2: Aren't you heading there today for another version of What's Stop Smoking?
0: I am.
2: Yeah.
0: Brian's got a great recipe, so we're going to be heading up after the show.
2: Do you know what he's making?
0: No, I don't. He never tells me.
2: Okay.
0: You know why? Because he doesn't know what he's doing.
2: I might come out and see you guys. I,

0: So I don't know. I just
1: dueling stalls.
0: It's dueling stalls. I always feel, oh gosh, I can't make a noise. There's somebody next to me, right?
1: Got to.
0: But that's what you're there for. Toilet etiquette. Welcome to the KX Morning Ride, sponsored by Sproge Barbecue.

0: is a K26. Got a fly here. Sunshine, increasing cloud this afternoon. Going to hit 29, humidex 34. Very similar to yesterday. It's 18 and clear. Over to traffic.
1: Just one trouble spot to have to deal with. It's a new one, eastbound 401 Express at Warden, that is blocking two lanes. If you see traffic troubles, text us 905-667-1947. KX947 traffic is brought to you in part by the Hamilton Mountain Rib and Beer Fest at Lime Ridge Mall. 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We'll have another update in less than 10 minutes.
0: 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We'll crunch some numbers in a minute. Owen Wrigling coming up.
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5: 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Check it out on our poll question on X at KX947. We'll explain in a few minutes. It's Owen Ringling now. I'm going to taillight this town.

0: Good morning. It is 8:30. I'm Laura Hampshire with KX News for Dirt Depot and Bruce's Bins. Another nice day on the way. Already 18 degrees right now. Checking traffic. Here's Melissa.
1: Well, as far as volume goes, yes, a bit of it still around Hamilton through Burlington, Oakville, and Mississauga, but no problems have been reported. We did have earlier problems to Ronnebound QEW heading in towards Cawthra, and also ongoing on the way eastbound 401 Express at Warden. KX 94.7. Traffic continues.
0: Making news this hour. Hamilton East Stony Creek is one of three by-elections expected to be announced today by the premier. It is officially vacant following Neil Lumsden's retirement yesterday. There are also seats to fill in Scarborough Southwest and York Simcoe. Doug Ford could trigger elections in all three ridings with voters heading to the polls next month. Police are appealing for witnesses and surveillance video after a shooting in Georgetown. It left a home and vehicle with bullet holes on James Young Drive early this morning, but luckily no one was injured. Detectives believe it was an isolated incident. For millions of us, he was a familiar face in our living rooms, a reassuring voice in moments of uncertainty, a calm and steady presence through the moments that shaped our nation. Those words are from Mark Carney on the passing of longtime news anchor Lloyd Robertson. He died last night at the age of 92. A new community will bring more than 130 homes to Hamilton. The mayor attended a groundbreaking ceremony by the New Horizon Development Group in Waterdown yesterday. Andrea Horvath says projects like this help more families, first-time buyers, and seniors find a place to call home while supporting local jobs and strengthening our economy. Health Canada has authorized Moderna to begin the first clinical trial of a vaccine targeting the Bundy Bojo strain of Ebola. It is no approved vaccine or treatment and has killed more than 1,700 people in Congo. The phase one study will involve 80 healthy adults to assess safety, dosage, side effects, and antibody response, but participants will not be exposed to the virus. Few Canadian travelers check Ottawa's travel alerts or register for voluntary updates before traveling. A survey commissioned by Global Affairs Canada found just 28% of respondents knew changes to travel alerts can change the validity of your insurance. Some Canadians also wrongly believe embassies can help them find jobs abroad or pay to send a dead relative's body home. The fourth annual Youth Mural Project has been launched in Oakville. Starting this fall, the project at the 16-mile sports complex will involve a dozen artists aged 13 to 17 as they design and paint a large-scale indoor mural celebrating imagination, teamwork, and the energy of Oakville's youth community. Participants could also earn volunteer hours if they sign up before the end of the month. In sports, the Blue Jays suffered a loss to the Astros 7-2 and will play the rubber match this afternoon. In the WNBA, the Toronto Tempo lost to Golden State 92-82. Weather is next.
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0: Sunny today with increasing clouds and a high of 29, Humidex of 34. Clearing overnight with a low of 19, then tomorrow, mix of sun and cloud, chance of showers, risk of a thunderstorm, high of 28, Humidex of 34. Cloudy with a chance of showers Friday with a high of 28, and then for the weekend, same forecast Saturday, Sunday, mix of sun and cloud, chance of showers, high of 29. Currently 18 degrees in Hamilton. There's weather and more at kxcountry.fm.
5: All right. We're going to head over to the KX Morning Ride poll question, which involves oysters.
1: It's National Oyster Day. People either love them or hate them, so we're asking if you're a fan.
5: How do you like them?
1: Yeah. Give some ideas.
5: All right, yes, feel free to weigh in on X at KX947. You can also text 905-667-1947. We'll see how the poll question is making up after Bailey Zimmerman and Luke Combs with Eric Church.

0: Chevy Silverado. With a lift kit and oversized tires. Yes.
1: With a lift kit. A very redneck of you.
0: Just trying to fit in, man. Just trying to fit. I don't have a Chevy Silverado, but my truck, it's got a lift kit on
1: it. What is a lift kit?
0: It lifts the vehicle up about, it can be up 4 or more inches.
1: Okay, well, maybe Greg has one, because I have a heck of a time getting up in this truck.
0: Well, and it's funny, because now that I've lifted my Ram, it's when Heather comes to the passenger door to get in, all I can see is her nose and her eyes at the window.
1: That's what I say. Nobody watch me get in this truck.
0: But it has a step. It's got a step for her. We're all good.
1: I don't have that courtesy.
0: We have sunshine, lots of it. Some clouds moving in up around 29, humidex 34. It's 18 in Hamilton. Toronto at 20 and the Falls 19. How's traffic?
1: Crash ongoing eastbound 401 Express at Ward. Toronto bound QEW Pasture, Ontario. We had a stalled vehicle there. It has been reported cleared. And westbound 403 ramp to Huron, Ontario, getting reports of a stalled vehicle through there. If you see traffic troubles, text us 905-667-1947. 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
2: And I have to chime in.
1: We'll have another update in less than 10 minutes. Yes?
2: After, yeah. Sorry, Melissa.
1: Okay.
2: I just want to say that if Greg got another 4 inches, I think you'd be able to tell.
0: Oh!
2: We're talking about truck lifts. I'm sitting here going, why aren't they turning my mic on? That's why.
1: Of all the times, Greg is actually listening right now, Laura.
2: Oh, no.
1: Thank you very much for that.
2: Oh, no.
1: Because he listens between 8:30 and 9. So,
0: hey,
1: Greg.
0: Buddy, the complaint department's in Wawa and it's closed right now.
1: Greg will be the first in line.
2: Oh, too
0: right.
2: Funny.
0: So
2: oysters.
0: Yes. Love them or hate them, that is our poll question on X. 62% are saying, ew, no thanks.
1: Yeah.
2: Wow.
1: Yeah.
2: Okay.
1: We've got the options of love them, cooked or raw. That's in second place with 21.5% saying love them, cooked or raw. And it's tied, 8% each saying, love them, just cooked. That's me. I love my oysters, Rockefeller.
2: Okay.
1: And love them, just raw.
2: Yeah.
1: I could see you eating, slurping
0: on
1: some
0: crushed
1: oysters.
0: Ice, yeah.
2: Well, I worked at a place at Steeles and Keel way back in the day called Crawdaddy's.
1: Okay.
2: When I was going
1: Sounds
2: to university.
1: Like a seafood place?
2: Yeah. And we actually had to shuck our own oysters. Mm-hmm. So I learned how to do it. The problem is that we had to wear these little pins that they made us wear as part of our uniform that had a picture of an oyster on it that said, shuck 'em, suck 'em, eat 'em raw.
1: Yeah.
0: Sounds like the new theme for the Ticats almost.
2: I hated wearing the pin because people were like, what?
1: Okay, but do you like raw, like oysters in the half shell? Like if you do, what's your preferred topping? Because you can get like horseradish.
2: Hot sauce, yeah.
1: Okay, hot sauce.
0: So people put vodka on them too, flavored vodka.
2: Yeah.
1: Okay.
2: Yeah.
0: It's just anyway.
1: I'm just, yeah.
0: Okay.
1: Cooked oysters. Oysters on Rockefeller.
0: We got to move along here, but that is the poll question. Some great stuff there, Laura. Thanks for all the...
2: I'm going to go back to the news now.
0: Innuendo.
1: I'm afraid to go home now.
0: All right. Poll questions on X.
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0: Gentlemen, Warren Boys, and Mr. Brad Bremble from High Valley. Okay, we got a boogie. Weather, just enjoy it. Sunshine, a little bit of cloud moving in, up around 29. Humidex 34. At last check, Hamilton 18. One more check on traffic.
1: We do have just a bit of volume to deal with, but we do have a couple of problem spots you're still dealing with as well. The westbound 403 ramp to Huron, Ontario, stalled vehicle, and ongoing crash cleanup eastbound 401 Express at Warden. You can update us anytime during the day by texting us 905-667-1947. 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That's KX947 traffic.
0: Emily is in for Linda next. Thomas Rhett's on the way until tomorrow at 5:30. Bye-bye.
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So I hitched down I-65. I climbed into her Trans Am, an hour below Birmingham. She was headed home and I was there for the ride.

0: Number one for Hot New Country, KX94.7 with Jason McCoy, Born Again in Dixieland, and some Jason Aldean before that too with Don't Tell on Me. Jason Aldean, he's going to be at TD Coliseum this coming September the 17th, along with Chase Matthew. It is the Songs About Us tour. 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And we've got all of the information on there for you to pick up your tickets to see Jason Aldean at TD Coliseum this coming September. Hey, good morning. It's Em in for Linda this week. She is off in Germany enjoying some time with the grandkids and just off on a nice vacation. Lucky her. We've got some James Barker Band on the way, Tucker Wetmore, and a look at the forecast in just a sec.
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0: Sunny skies to start the day today. We'll see a little bit of cloud roll in by this afternoon, and it's going to be a warm one, feeling like 35 today with the Humidex. So lots of water on hand for you, and don't forget the sunscreen. Tonight will be clear. We'll see some fog roll in overnight tonight, down to 19, and tomorrow, sunshine to start the day, some sun and cloud by the afternoon, a risk of a thunderstorm, and it will feel like 34. There's weather and more online, KX94.7.fm. 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
1: Number one for Hot New Country, KX94.7, Dallas Smith and Hardy, Some Things Never Change. Hopefully you got a chance to see Dallas Smith performing at the 50th anniversary of Festival of Friends this past Friday night. What a show he put on. We've got Madeline Merlo on the way and John Party up next.
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5: This just in from Ontario One Call. One in 10 homeowners hit underground infrastructure while digging last year. Officials say these incidents could have been prevented by getting a locate. Avoid risky digs and always click before you dig. 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

0: for Hot New Country, KX 94.7 Rearview. That is Kyle McKierney. We had some Riley Green right before that, too, with Worst Way. Last year, Riley Green played at Misty City Music Festival. Were you there for year one? It was spectacular, to say the least. What an awesome festival this one is. Year two is coming up quick. We've got our Misty City Song of the Day that the KX Morning Ride played this morning. I hope you heard it and you noted it down, because when we play it later on today, you are going to want to be the ninth person to text us the keyword Misty, and you could be off to the festival September 18th to the 20th, Falls View Event Grounds. And don't forget, there is an extra shot this week on our KX 94 7 Instagram page. You can head over there, give us a follow while you're at it, and tell us who you are most excited to see at Misty City Music Festival this year, and you could be picking up these weekend passes.
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0: Lots of sunshine in store for you today. We'll see some clouds roll in this afternoon, warming up to 35 with the Humidex. So sunscreen and water, keep that on hand. We've got clear skies for this evening. We'll see some fog roll in overnight tonight, down to 19. And tomorrow, sunshine to start the day, some sun, some cloud by the afternoon, a risk of a thunderstorm, and it will feel like 34. There's weather and more online, kx947.fm. We've got Aaron Goodvin on the way, and it's Stella Lefty now with Boston.

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0: 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Under the Influence, that was Tyler Joe Miller. Hey, I'm Em. Hard to believe that it's already August, right? I know you don't want to talk about it, but back to school is coming up. We're just about a month away from it. So it's time to get prepared. I was at Staples yesterday, saw a lot of great stuff on sale. My kid's not quite ready for school just yet. Next September, he will be. He's going to turn 3 at the end of this month, but he loves coloring and crafting. So I gotta keep myself stocked up. And this is a good time of year to be buying stuff. So when you are out shopping for your kiddos, it's a good time to also get some extra stuff, and you can make a donation to our back to school drive. We have teamed up with the Hamilton Police, and we're collecting back-to-school supplies to give to families in need ahead of this school year. 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We're just on Upper Wellington. 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Those are always a necessity when it comes to back to school. 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
0: We've got sunshine to start the day today. We'll see some clouds roll in later on this afternoon. We're warming up to 35 with the Humidex, so make sure you keep that water nearby. And don't forget the sunscreen. Tonight will be clear. We'll have some fog roll in overnight tonight, down to 19. And tomorrow, sunshine to start the day. Some sun and cloud by the afternoon. There is a risk of a thunderstorm for tomorrow, and it will feel like 34. There's weather and more online, KX947.fm. Hey, I'm Em in for Linda this week. She's off on vacation. We've got Braden King on the way, and right now it's Garth Brooks.

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0: Number one for Hot New Country, KX 94.7, with Brett Kissel. And another one, we had some Kane Brown right before that too, with Woman. Hey, I'm Em, covering for Linda this week. She's off in Germany having a nicely needed vacation. We've got music from Nate Smith on the way.
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If you've registered your license plate with us and it has the letter R and the number 5 in it, just be the first caller through 905-667-1947 or text us with the keyword Wednesday. Again, we're looking for a plate with the letter R as in Romeo and the number 5. Up for grabs today, a pair of tickets to see the Hamilton Cardinals as they take on the London Majors August 16th at Bernie Arbor Stadium, and $100 in Lotto 649 tickets. Text us or call us 905-667-1947 with the keyword Wednesday. You've got 9 minutes and 47 seconds from right now.

0: for Hot New Country, KX94.7 with Sully Burrows and Put It On Me. And we're saying congratulations to Carrie from Millgrove. Carrie had an R and a 5 in her license plate that she had registered with us for Windsticker Wednesday. And she just picked up a pair of tickets to see the Hamilton Cardinals. They are taking on the London Majors on Sunday, August the 16th over at Bernie Arbor Stadium. And she's also scored $100 in Lotto 649 tickets. Congratulations to Carrie. Your next opportunity will be sometime this afternoon with Derm. Remember, you can call or text. The keyword is Wednesday for Windsticker Wednesday. Hey, I'm Em. We've got Josh Ross on the way, some Ella Langley, and we'll take a look at the forecast in just a sec.
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0: Lots of sunshine across KX country for today. We will see some clouds this afternoon, warming up to 35 with the Humidex. Tonight, clear skies. Some fog will roll in overnight tonight, down to 19. And tomorrow, sunshine to start the day. A mix of sun and cloud by the afternoon. Risk of a thunderstorm, and it will feel like 34. In Toronto and Hamilton, it's 24. Oakville, 25. We're feeling more like 29. 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

0: 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Forever's gotta start somewhere. That is Chad Brownlee. Hey, I'm Em. The Ride for Sick Kids is coming up quick this coming Sunday, August the 9th at North Maple Regional Park. We are raising money to go towards the life-saving care that the Hospital for Sick Children provides. This one is really, really close to my heart. My son Miles, he was born with pediatric liver disease in August of 2023. And by September of 2024, he received a life-saving liver transplant thanks to Sick Kids Hospital. We spent 10 months down in Toronto staying at Ronald McDonald House and staying at the Hospital for Sick Children. It was insane, to say the least. He's all good now, but I know firsthand where those funds go. It goes to helping families and their children, and they do such a great job at Sick Kids. I really cannot say enough about this. So this coming Sunday, come out and support the Ride for Sick Kids. You can get registered for the ride if you do, in fact, ride a motorcycle. Or you can just make a donation. You can do that by going online, rideforsickkids.ca. We've also got the information up on our website, kx947.fm. We've got Tim Hicks on the way, Jelly Roll, and we'll take a look at the forecast in just a sec.
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0: Lots of sunshine across KX country for today. We'll see some clouds roll in this afternoon, and it's a warm one. Feeling like 35 today with the Humidex. Tonight will be clear. Some fog will roll in overnight tonight, down to 19. And tomorrow, sunshine to start the day. We'll see some cloud coverage by the afternoon. There is a risk of a thunderstorm for tomorrow, and it will feel like 34. In Mississauga, it's 26. St. Catharines and in Brantford, 27. We're feeling more like 29. There's weather and more online. KX947.fm at 11:22. Hey, I'm Em, covering for Linda this week. She is off on vacation, and this is Jelly Roll.

0: KX 94.7 with James Barker Band and Good Together. 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

0: for Hot New Country, KX 94.7, with Owen Riegling and Love, Hate, Love. Owen is going to be playing right here in Hamilton in a number of months, November the 1st at First Ontario Concert Hall. 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Hey, I'm Em. We've got some Brett Kissel on the way, Lainey Wilson and John Mayer, and we'll take a look at the forecast in just a sec.
1: 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It's August already. 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That's up for discussion on our KX 94.7 Facebook page.
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0: Sunny skies across KX Country for today. We'll see some clouds roll in this afternoon, warming up to 35 with the Humidex. Tonight will be clear. We'll see some fog down to 19 overnight tonight and tomorrow. Fog to start the day, but the sun will take care of that as the morning goes on. We do have a risk of a thunderstorm for tomorrow, and it will feel like 34. In Hamilton and in Milton, it's 27, Mississauga 26. 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
2: Good afternoon. It's 12 o'clock. I'm Laura Hampshire with KX News for Dirt Depot and Bruce's Bins. Some clouds are expected to roll in this afternoon. Right now, it's 24 degrees. Feels like 30. Here's what's making news this hour. A by-election has been called today in Hamilton East Stony Creek. The seat was left vacant yesterday following the retirement of Neil Lumsden. Councillor Jeff Beattie is the PC candidate, while the Liberal Party has appointed Hino Dosing. Monique Taylor will represent the NDP, while for the Greens it will be Pascal Marchand. Voting day is September 3rd. Hamilton City Council has voted to save as much as possible from the former maternity wing at the Juravinsky Hospital campus. Mayor Andrea Horvath says many important memories are contained inside the building on Concession Street.
3: How many Hamiltonians were born in that space? How many moms birthed their first child in that space? How many doctors and nurses orderlies and other staff in the hospital worked in that building over many, many, many years?
2: Items salvaged will be incorporated into the new site. No swimming at Christie Lake today. Blue-green algae has been discovered in the beach and swimming area. They will remain closed until further notice. The toxic algae has also canceled swimming at both Confederation and Pier 4 parks. There have been two separate shootings in the Georgetown area, but it's too early for investigators to say whether they are related. The first incident happened early yesterday on the 8th line, where multiple shots were fired at a home and vehicles in the driveway. Another shooting was reported this morning on James Young Drive, where officers located another home and vehicle filled with bullet holes. The seven female belugas from Marineland have all made it safely to SeaWorld San Antonio. It says Xena, Gemini, Skyla, Mika, Eve, Neva, and Calypso are receiving veterinary care, nutrition, and attention as they acclimate to their new environment. The whales were moved in specialized water-filled transport units by truck and plane from the park in Niagara Falls. And tributes continue to pour in for longtime news anchor Lloyd Robertson. He passed away last night at the age of 92. In sports, the Blue Jays play the rubber match against the Astros this afternoon. Right-hander Jameson Taillon is scheduled to make his Toronto debut after being acquired from the Chicago Cubs before Monday's trade deadline. The Cardinals head to Toronto to face the Maple Leafs. The Hamilton Tiger Cats have signed national linebacker Jaden Griffiths. The 24-year-old last played with the Red Blacks after being selected 60th overall in the 2025 CFL Draft. Weather is next.
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6: Skies across KX country for today. We'll see some clouds roll in a little later on, and it's warming up to 35 with the Humidex tonight. Clear skies to start the evening. We'll have some fog overnight tonight, down to 19, and tomorrow, well, there will be fog to start the day, but the sun will take care of that as the morning goes on. We'll have some clouds roll in by the afternoon, risk of a thunderstorm, and it will feel like 34. In Oakville and in Burlington, it's 26. St. Catharines, 27, feeling more like 31. There's weather and more online, kx947.fm. 5 after 12, hey, I'm Em. We've got some music from Evan Burrison on the way, and it's Kane Brown now.

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0: KX 94.7 with Tyler Joe Miller. I would be over me too. We had some Bailey Zimmerman in there and Evan Burrison before that with South Side of Sober. Evan Burrison, he's going to be performing at Misty City Music Festival this September. And no, we have not played the Misty City Song of the Day yet today. So keep on listening for that. When you hear it, replay today. Hopefully you noted it when Toff and Melissa played it during the KX Morning Ride. The ninth text through with the keyword Misty, and you could be going to the Falls for Misty City Music Festival. Pretty great deal. Hey, I'm Em, and for Linda this week, she is off on vacation, enjoying some time overseas. Lucky her. We've got High Valley on the way, Cole Swindell, and we'll take a look at the weather in just a sec.
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0: Sunshine across KX country for this afternoon. We will see some clouds roll in as the day goes on. It will feel like 35 with the Humidex today. Tonight, clear skies to start the evening. We'll have some fog roll in overnight tonight, down to 19. And tomorrow, well, there will will be some fog to start the day, but the sun will take care of that as the morning goes on. Clouds will roll in, and there will be a risk of a thunderstorm for the afternoon. It will feel like 34. In Brantford, Hamilton, it's 27. Toronto sitting at 25. We're feeling more like 31 with the Humidex. There's weather and more online. 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
1: Number one for Hot New Country, KX94.7 with Josh Ross. I hate how you look. KMM. Just got a text from Sandra. It looks like there is an accident on Highway 6 North at Concession 8, right where the Shell gas station is. Northbound lanes are not getting through. It looks like emergency crews are on scene. Thanks so much, Sandra. Appreciate the text. We've got the Washboard Union on the way, and Ella Langley is up next.
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1: 20 to 1 and feeling like 31 degrees. 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

0: Number one for Hot New Country, KX94.7 with Shaboozy. And good news, you can catch him at RBC Amphitheater this coming September. September the 25th, he will be there. 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Wow, September is a busy month for concerts. Starts off with Chris Stapleton at Rogers Stadium, Chris Young at OLG Stage, James Barker Band are doing Taste for Hospice on the 11th, Jason Aldean down at TD Coliseum. We've got Misty City Music Festival, Dean Brody and the Reclaws, and then, of course, Shaboozy to round out the month. Hopefully you have been saving up, because as it looks right now, September is about to be expensive.
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0: Sunny skies across KX country this afternoon. We'll see some clouds roll in a little later on, and we're feeling like 35 with the Humidex today. Tonight will be clear. We'll have some fog roll in overnight tonight down to 19, and tomorrow fog to start the day, but the sun will take care of that as the morning goes on. Some clouds will roll in, and a risk of a thunderstorm for tomorrow afternoon. It will feel like 34. In Burlington, it's 27, Oakville 26, Milton sitting at 28. 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

0: Number one for Hot New Country, KX 94.7, with the Reclaws. Feels like that. The Reclaws, they're going to be at Kita Bala August the 29th. 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Hey, speaking of concerts, did you hear the Misty City Song of the Day? John Party, Tequila Little Time. A huge congratulations is going out to Courtney from Hamilton. Courtney just picked up a pair of weekend passes to Misty City Music Festival. It's happening September 18th to the 20th. Falls View Event Grounds, Niagara Falls, Jake Owen, Brooks and Dunn, John Party, Dustin Lynch, Lone Star, Jackson Dean, and so many more KX artists that are playing this festival. It is a hot ticket, to say the least. You will have another shot at a pair of these weekend passes tomorrow. Just listen after 8 a.m. during the KX Morning Ride with Toph and Melissa. They will reveal and play the Misty City Song of the Day. When we replay it, ninth text through, keyword Misty, you could be joining Courtney at the festival. And don't forget, for an extra shot, over on our KX94.7 Instagram page, just tell us which artist you are most excited to see at Misty City Music Festival.
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0: We've got beautiful sunny skies across KX country for today. We will see some clouds roll in this afternoon, warming up to 35 with the Humidex. Tonight will be clear. We'll see some fog roll in as the night goes on, down to 19 overnight tonight and tomorrow. Sunshine to start the day. We'll have some clouds roll in as the day goes on, a risk of a thunderstorm, and it will feel like 34. In Brantford, it's 29, Burlington 27, Mississauga sitting at 26. We're feeling more like 32. There's weather and more online. 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Josh Stumpf is on the way. It's Riley Green now.

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0: Number one for Hot New Country, KX 94.7, with Miranda Lambert, Nell King, Drunk and I Don't Want to Go Home. Yeah, I think we've all been there once in our lives. At 1:32, hey, I'm Em. We're feeling like 32 degrees. We've got Zach Bryan on the way, and Jelly Roll is up next.
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0: 94.7, some Nate Holler to Neil Towns with Backfire, and Zach Bryan right before that too with Something in the Orange. Hey, I'm Em in for Linda this week. So the Ride for Sick Kids is coming up really quick this coming weekend on Sunday, August the 9th, North Maple Regional Park. We are raising money to go towards life-saving care for the hospital for sick children. This is really, really close to my heart. If you're unaware, my son Miles, he was born with a pediatric liver disease in August of 2023, and by September of 2024, he received a life-saving liver transplant. And it's all thanks to Sick Kids Hospital. We spent 10 months out there. So I have seen firsthand where the funds go. It goes to helping the families, the children. They do such a great job at the Hospital for Sick Children. I really just cannot say enough. So this coming Sunday, would love you to come out. We will be there. The KX Cruiser will be there. Mitch will be there. I'll be down there. Join the ride for Sick Kids. 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We've also got the information for you on our website, kx947.fm.
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0: Skies and the forecast for today. We could see some clouds this afternoon, warming up to 35 with the Humidex. Tonight will be clear. We'll have some fog roll in as the night goes on, down to 19 overnight tonight. And tomorrow, sunshine to start the day, some clouds by the afternoon, risk of a thunderstorm, and it will feel like 34. In St. Catharines, it's 28, Hamilton 29, Toronto sitting at 26. We're feeling more like 32 with that Humidex. There's weather and more online at kx947.fm. 10 to 2, well, that's it for me. Derm will be making his way in here shortly. We will do this all again tomorrow. And I leave you with Morgan Wallen.

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0: 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It's a sticky one out there, sunny skies hanging around. Right now, 28 degrees in Hamilton, Humidex sitting at 35, keeping cool, drinking water, waiting for quitting time and jumping in the lake. As KX 94.7 Windsticker Wednesday continues, checking the board, we're 2 for 2, got a shot to make it a perfect 5 for 5 by the end of the day. Your next shot with your win sticker to grab yourself a pair of tickets to check out some baseball. Hamilton Cardinals, London Majors, Sunday, August the 16th at Bernie Arbor Stadium. Next chance for Cardinals baseball tickets and your win sticker guaranteed between 3:30 and 4 o'clock. We got Luke Combs coming up. We've got Dallas Smith, his latest on the way, and a 90s classic from Dina Carter up next.
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0: Skies overnight tonight, cooling down to a low of 19 degrees. Tomorrow, lots of sunshine to start the day, but then we got clouds rolling in. We got a good chance of afternoon rain. Tomorrow's high, 28 degrees. Friday, it's a cloudy day with a chance of rain and a high of 27. Right now, 28 in Hamilton, 28 in Oakville, and we got 28 in Milton. Feeling like 35 degrees this afternoon with the Humidex, weather, and more at KX947.FM. At 2:21, I'm Derm. In 2023, we had watermelon moonshine. In 1996, we had strawberry wine. Here's Dina Carter.

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0: 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We've got music on the way from Russell Dickerson and this guy coming to Hamilton's TD Coliseum in downtown September the 17th. Jason Aldean up next.
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0: 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This guy live in concert September the 17th with special guest Chase Matthew, TD Coliseum, downtown Hamilton. 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

0: New Country, KX 94.7, Kyle McKierney, Rear View, and Russell Dickerson, and Worth Your Wild. 2:46, beautiful day, feeling like summertime, 35 with the Humidex this afternoon. Bummer news is we got rain coming, chance of afternoon rain tomorrow, chance of rain Friday, and a chance of rain come Saturday as we do inch closer and closer to the weekend. Love these short work weeks, and we are chatting burgers on the KX 94.7 Facebook page. Nothing beats a hamburger on the barbecue in the summertime. Would you rather, and you cannot have both, clearly stated in the Facebook page post. You can't have both. What are people writing? Both. Well, a few. And they will not be publicly shamed. I appreciate the participation. Would you rather Wednesday today, and you can't have both? Would you rather cheese on your barbecued burger, or would you rather bacon on your barbecued burger? To the Facebook page we go. Rhonda says, cheese. I do love bacon, but burgers definitely need cheese. Kathy going bacon. Mike says, cheese, please. Robin, being lactose intolerant, going to go with bacon, plus everything is better with bacon. You got that right. Thank you, Robin. And Brianne says, I would rather cheese, and then I will use bacon-flavored mayonnaise. I think my future heart doctor will appreciate that. Thank you, Brianne. You can join the conversation on the Facebook page. Would you rather Wednesday? You can't say both bacon or cheese on your barbecued burger. As we're all set to kick off another long ride of New Country, Riley Green coming up, and Carter Faith is next.
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0: Lots of stars overnight tonight. Skies are clear. We're cooling down, a low of 19 degrees. Tomorrow, lots of sunshine to get the day a-rolling, but then we got clouds moving in. There is a chance of afternoon rain tomorrow with a muggy high of 28. Friday, we got clouds and a chance of rain and a high of 27 degrees. Right now, we're at 28 in Burlington, 28 in Brantford, 28 degrees in Mississauga. Humidex at a muggy 35 degrees this afternoon. Weather and more at KX947.fm. At 2:51, I'm Derm, and we're kicking off another long ride of New Country. Here's Carter Faith.

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1: 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Tyler Joe Miller, Should've Known Better, and Lainey Wilson with John Mayer on guitar. Digging that new song. It's got a great vibe. Phone, keys, wallet. 3:17, I'm Derm. Blue Jays got some matinee baseball going on this afternoon, wrapping up their three-game series against Houston. They are down top of the fourth. Jays are at the plate right now. Houston does lead 3-0. Hamilton Cardinals, they're back in action. They play tonight in Toronto against the Maple Leafs at Christie Pitts. KX Country Night with the Hamilton Cardinals this Friday night at the Bernie Arbor Stadium, and your chance to win Hamilton Cardinals baseball tickets coming up with Winsticker Wednesday in about 15 minutes. 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
2: Vehicle fire cleanup happening now. Eastbound on the 401 out by Highway 25. Two right lanes are blocked off. It's pretty jammed from the sixes. We're also dealing with a problem on the West QEW ram to Appleby in the right lane. The 403 heading up the mountain. So far, that is pretty quiet. KX traffic is brought to you in part by Global Pet Foods Oakville. 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I'm Maytel Sperling. More traffic in minutes on KX 94.7.
1: We got Tim and the Glory Boys coming up. 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
1: Clear skies overnight tonight, cooling down to a low of 19 degrees. Tomorrow, lots of sunshine to start the day. Clouds are going to be rolling in for the lunch hour, and we've got a chance of afternoon rain tomorrow with a high of 28. Friday is a cloudy day, again, with a chance of rain and a high of 27 degrees. Right now, it's sticky. We got 28 in Toronto, 28 in St. Catharines, 29 the hot spot in Hamilton, with the humidex sitting at 37 degrees. Weather and more at KX947.FM. 323, I'm Derm. Here's Cameron Woodcomb.

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0: 3:36, some Derm Windsticker Wednesday coming up next. This guy coming to Rogers Stadium tomorrow night with Chris Stapleton. It's Zach Top, KX 94.7.

539 KX947 Windsticker Wednesday continues. Time once again to make a winner of someone with a KX947 Windsticker on their vehicle. If you have registered your license plate with us and it has the letter F and the number 9, first caller through at 905-667-1947 or text us now with the keyword Wednesday. Again, we're looking for a license plate with the letter F as in Foxtrot and the number 9. Up for grabs today, a pair of tickets to see the Hamilton Cardinals versus the London Majors Sunday, August the 16th at Bernie Arbor Stadium. Again, the first caller through, 905-667-1947, or text the keyword Wednesday now. You've got 9 minutes and 47 seconds.

0: 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Tay Bay, that's going to leave a memory. And we heard from Jordan Davis and Bar None. 3:46, I'm Derm, KX 94.7. 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
1: Hello.
0: Hi, how are you?
1: I'm good, thanks. How are you?
0: Very well, thank you. Who's calling?
1: Megan,
0: where are you calling from?
1: Stony Creek.
0: Keeping cool in the creek.
1: Trying my best.
0: Awesome. Megan, you got yourself a windsticker?
1: I do.
0: An F and a 9 in your license plate?
1: I do.
0: Well, we're going to the ballpark, Megan. Congrats. You got yourself a pair of tickets to the Hamilton Cardinals against the London Majors Sunday, amazing, August the 16th at Bernie Arbor Stadium.
1: Cool. Thank you so much.
0: Thank you, Megan. Congratulations. Windsticker Wednesday continues. 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
2: 401 eastbound out by Highway 25. Vehicle fire cleanup happening in two right lanes. It's at a crawl from the sixes. We also have a busy one eastbound QEW through Mississauga, but no issue. The westbound side slow, Burloke to the junction. Not too bad just yet, heading up the mountain. 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I'm Atal Sperling. More traffic in minutes on KX 94.7.
0: 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Gas going down 9 cents a liter at midnight tonight. And we welcome Moose, Halton Police K-9 Unit's newest member. 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And music from Bailey Zimmerman is coming up next.
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0: Clear skies, lots of stars overnight tonight. We're cooling down to a low of 19 degrees. Tomorrow, another muggy day. Lots of sunshine to start. Then we got clouds rolling in. We've got a chance of afternoon rain tomorrow with a high of 28. And the clouds are hanging around through Friday. Chance of rain on Friday with a cloudy high of 27 degrees. Right now, 29 in Hamilton, 28 in Milton. We're at 28 degrees in Oakville. Humidex at 37 degrees this afternoon. It's a sticky one. There's weather and more at KX947.FM. At 3:52, I'm Durham. 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
1: Good afternoon. It is 4 o'clock. I'm Holly Lynn with KX News, checking traffic. Here's Maytel.
2: Eastbound side of the 401 just by Highway 25. Two right lanes are out for vehicle fire cleanup. It's barely moving from the 6s all the way through to Highway 25. Eastbound QEW slow through Mississauga. The westbound side heavy through Burlington. Some volume up the mountain. I'm Maytel Sperling. More traffic in minutes on KX 94.7.
1: Making news this hour. A by-election is called in Hamilton East Stony Creek. The seat became vacant yesterday following the retirement of Neil Lumsden. Councillor Jeff Beatty is the PC candidate, while the Liberal Party has appointed Haino Dosing. Monique Taylor will represent the NDP, while for the Greens, it will be Pascal Marchand. Voting day is September 3rd. Wait to fill up if you can. Enpro is predicting gas will drop 9 cents a litre at midnight tonight. That'll bring the average across the GTHA to $1.639 a litre. No swimming at Christie Lake. Blue-green algae was discovered in the beach and swimming area. It'll remain closed until further notice. The toxic algae has also cancelled swimming at both Confederation and Pier 4 Park. Hamilton City Council are voting to save as much as possible from the former maternity wing at the Jervinsky Hospital campus. Mayor Andrea Horvath says many important memories are contained inside.
3: How many Hamiltonians were born in that space? How many moms birthed their first child in that space? How many doctors and nurses worked in that building?
1: Items salvaged will be incorporated into the new site. 7 female belugas from Marineland are settling in to SeaWorld San Antonio. They're getting veterinary care, nutrition, and attention as they acclimate to their new environment. The whales were moved in specialized water-filled transport units by truck and plane from the park in Niagara Falls. Moose, eh? A little touch of Canadiana as Halton police celebrate the newest member of their canine unit. Canine Moose is a 1.5-year-old purebred German Shepherd from Poland. He's just finished training and is ready to help officers with tracking, apprehension, and detecting drugs, guns, and ammo. This brings the service's canine team up to 6 dogs. And there is still time to help fill the pack with Hamilton Police. Its back-to-school supply campaign runs for another few weeks. You can drop off donations of new backpacks, notebooks, pens, pencils, markers, binders, erasers, and other supplies at any police station or here at KX 94.7 on Upper Wellington. All items will be given to students ahead of school. The Jays are playing the rubber match with the Houston Astros this afternoon. Felix Auger-Aliassime takes to the court in Montreal tonight to start his National Bank Open tournament. In Toronto, Layla Fernandez and Kayla Cross are also competing. The Hamilton Ticats have signed national linebacker Jaden Griffiths, and the Hamilton Cardinals head to Toronto to face the Maple Leafs. Weather is next.
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7: Clear Clear skies overnight tonight, cooling down, a low of 19 degrees. Another sticky day tomorrow, and we could get some afternoon showers. We got a sunny start, then clouds are coming in. Chance of afternoon rain with a muggy high of 28. Clouds are hanging around through Friday. A chance of rain on Friday and a high of 27. Right now, 28 in Mississauga, 29 in Burlington, 29 in Hamilton. Humidex at 37 degrees. Weather and more at KX947.FM. 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Max McNown, James Barker Band coming up. 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

0: Number one for hot new country, KX94.7. Jess Moskaluk, Cheap Wine and Cigarettes, Max McNown, and Better Me for You. Brown Eyes at 416. I'm Durham. It's a hot one, 37 degrees with the Humidex this afternoon. Clouds rolling in. Looks like a real good chance of rain tomorrow afternoon throughout Friday. And come Saturday, about a 50-50 chance of some wet stuff. 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
1: Eastbound side of the 401 just approaching Highway 25. Two right lanes still out for vehicle fire cleanup. It's barely moving from the sixes, unfortunately. QEW eastbound slow through Mississauga. The westbound side tie up through Burlington. Up the mountain, a bit of volume, but not much going on. KX traffic is brought to you in part by Strode's Barbecue and Deli in Brantford, fueling backyard get-togethers and family tables for generations from Brantford to Hamilton. When flavor matters, you know where to go. Strode's, 403 Fairview Drive in Brantford. I'm Atal Sperling. More traffic in minutes on KX94.7.
0: Well, we're into the month of August, which means kids aren't, but parents are starting to think about back to school shopping, and KX94.7 once again this year very pleased to team up with the Hamilton Police Services for their annual Fill the Pack Back to School Supply Drive. 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
0: Clear skies overnight tonight, cooling down to a low of 19 degrees. Tomorrow, lots of sunshine to start the day. Clouds rolling in. We got a chance of rain tomorrow afternoon. Another muggy day with a high of 28. And the clouds are sticking around through Friday. Chance of rain on Friday and a high of 27 degrees. Right now, 28 in St. Catharines, 29 in Toronto. We're at 29 in Hamilton. Humidex at 36. Weather and more at KX947.FM. 422, I'm Derm. Memories from the summer of 1999. Here's Kenny Chesney.

0: Number one for hot new country, KX 94.7 on your smart speakers, both Alexa and Google Home. Owen Rigling, Love Hate Love, and Jason Aldean. Yeah, I think we're seeing that song live September 17th at TD Coliseum. Don't Tell on Me. 4:33, I'm Derm. 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
1: Eastbound side of the 401 just by Highway 25, two right lanes still out for ongoing vehicle fire cleanup. It's barely moving from the sixes, unfortunately. The QEW eastbound, a bit of volume through Mississauga. The westbound side, slow through Burlington. Up the mountain, a bit of volume, but not much going on. KX traffic is brought to you in part by Six Nations Bingo. 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I'm Atal Sperling. More traffic in minutes on KX 94.7.
0: We got Stella Lefty. We got Dylan Scott all coming up before quitting time at 5, and John Party next.
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0: 4:36, a sticky Wednesday afternoon in KX country. Keeping an eye on the Jays. Afternoon baseball in Houston. Jays and Astros, they're tied at 3. Astros batting in the bottom of the 8th. 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

0: number one for Hot New Country, KX 94.7. Sully Burrows, Put It On Me, and Dylan Scott, and What He'll Never Have. At a quarter to five, update on the drive. Here's Maytel.
1: Eastbound side of the 401, just by Highway 25, two right lanes still out for ongoing vehicle fire cleanup. It's barely moving from the sixes, unfortunately. The QEW eastbound, a bit of volume through Mississauga. The westbound side, slow through Burlington. Up the mountain, a bit of volume, but not much going on. KX traffic is brought to you in part by Six Nations Bingo. 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I'm Maytel Sperling. More traffic in minutes on KX 94.7.
0: A by-election has been called for Hamilton East Stony Creek. Wait to fill up if you can. Gas going down 9 cents a liter at midnight tonight. And we welcome Moose, Halton Police K-9 Unit's newest four-legged member. This and more. Holly Lynn, she got the full scoop. It's all coming up at 5 o'clock. And Stella Lefty coming up next.
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0: KX Weather. clear skies overnight tonight, cooling down to a low of 19 degrees. And we've got lots of sunshine tomorrow morning, but then clouds are moving in, and that's bringing us a chance of afternoon rain tomorrow with a high of 28. It's going to be another muggy day tomorrow, and the clouds are hanging around through Friday with a chance of rain. Friday's high near 27 degrees. Right now, it's a muggy one. We got 29 in Hamilton, 29 in Burlington, 29 in Oakville. Humidex at 36 degrees this afternoon. Weather and more at KX947.FM. At 10 to 5, I'm Derm. It's a Derm's Would You Rather Wednesday on the KX947 Facebook page this afternoon, and we're talking burgers. Would you rather cheese on your burger, or would you rather bacon on your burger, and you can't choose both? You can join the conversation on the Facebook page. We're going to chat about it coming up just after 5 o'clock. Christella Lefty.

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7: Good afternoon. It is 5 o'clock. I'm Holly Lynn with KX News. Checking traffic. Here's Maytel.
8: 401 eastbound just by Highway 25. Two right lanes are still out for this ongoing cleanup. It is jammed solid from the sixes, so that is quite unpleasant. Eastbound 401 transfers through Dixie. The right lane is also out. QEW east, slow through Mississauga. Westbound side, tie up through Burlington. Up the mountain, getting heavier. I'm Maytel Sperling. More traffic in minutes on KX 94.7.
7: Making news this hour. A by-election will happen September 3rd in Hamilton East, Stony Creek. The seat was held by Neil Lumsden, who officially retired yesterday. The PC candidate is Councillor Jeff Beatty. The Liberal is Hino Dosing. The NDP candidate is Monique Taylor, while Pascal Marchand will represent the Green Party. Gas prices are dropping at midnight. Enpro is predicting they'll go down 9 cents. The decrease will bring the average price at the pumps down to $1.63.9 a liter. Three Hamilton beaches are now closed because of blue-green algae or E. coli. They include Christie Lake, Pier 4, and Confederation Park Beach. Please avoid entering the water and keep pets out of the affected areas as well. Even though the former maternity ward on the grounds of Jurovinsky Hospital is being demolished, Hamilton City Council wants to salvage what it can. Mayor Andrea Horvath wants to make sure the past is honored.
9: Not just, you know, plaque, but some kind of display that pays homage to all of the people that have been through that facility and that see it as a part of their history.
7: Another motion that would have extended the building's heritage designation was voted down. How do you move whales across the continent safely? It's just been done, and the folks at SeaWorld San Antonio are acclimating 7 belugas from Marineland to their new home. The whales were moved in specialized water-filled transport units by truck and plane from the park in Niagara Falls to Texas. They're getting veterinary care, nutrition, and attention as they get used to their new environment. Another canine is here to serve and protect in Halton with the arrival of Moose. He's the newest member of the Halton Police Service's canine unit. He's a German Shepherd and just finished training. He'll assist officers with tracking, apprehension, and detecting drugs, guns, and ammo. This brings the service's canine team up to 6 dogs. Food for Kids has received $2,500 from Burlington Hydro. The money was collected during a recent e-billing campaign and will help provide more than 160 weekend food bags for children in the area. The campaign encouraged customers to sign up for e-billing, with Burlington Hydro contributing $2 for every new registration. At the National Bank Open, Felix Auger-Aliassime hits the court tonight in Montreal, while Leila Fernandez starts her run tonight in Toronto. Kayla Cross was eliminated earlier today. The Hamilton Ticats have signed national linebacker Jaden Griffiths. The Hamilton Cardinals, they head to Toronto to face the Maple Leafs, and the Blue Jays still playing the rubber match with the Houston Astros. Weather is next.
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12: Clear
2: skies, another nice night in KX country, 19 degrees overnight tonight. Tomorrow, lots of sunshine to get the day going, but then clouds are moving in and they could be bringing some rain tomorrow afternoon with a muggy high of 28. Clouds hanging around through Friday, again, a chance of rain. Friday's high, 27 degrees. Right now, hot, hazy, and humid. We're at 29 in Hamilton, 29 in Oakville, and 29 in Milton. The Humidex sitting at 36 degrees this afternoon. Weather and more at KX947.FM. At 5:04, I'm Dermot's Quitting Time. Thomas Rhett coming up. Music from Morgan Wallen. And this is Eric Church.

0: 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What's up? It's Morgan Wallen here.
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0: 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Another great duet from Thomas Rhett with a little help from Jordan Davis, Ain't a Bad Life, and Jade Eagleson, and Got Your Name on It. Jade Eagleson, just a little over a week and a half ago, part of the Route 905 Country Music Festival. 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
1: What an absolute mess this afternoon. The 401 eastbound up by Highway 25. Two right lanes are still out for this vehicle fire cleanup. It's barely moving. 401 east from the sixes, unfortunately. Also looking at an issue now. It's a crash eastbound QEW through Cawthra. The right lane is out. Westbound QEW, some volume through Burlington. Also a trouble spot, Toronto-bound QE just by 50 Road in the right lane. 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Happy 50th birthday, Kong. 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I'm Atal Sperling. More traffic in minutes on KX 94.7.
0: Having a lot of fun on the KX 94.7 Facebook page this afternoon. It's Derm's Would You Rather Wednesday, and it's hamburger season. Summer is here. Get the burgers on the barbecue. You can't have both. You cannot have both. Would you rather cheese on your barbecued burger, or would you rather bacon on your barbecued burger? To the Facebook page we go. Nancy says, Derm, I just can't do it. I'm so sorry, but they belong together. Thank you, Nancy. Dana says, bacon. Well done, please. Tracy says, cheese. Lots of different kinds to choose from. Scott says, bacon, pea meal bacon, and then some bacon bits on my burger, please. So Scott wants bacon. And Joanna says, this is not funny, Derm. I don't want to choose. Give me both or give me a hot dog. Thank you, Joanna. You can join the conversation on the Facebook page, Would You Rather Wednesday, with Windsticker Wednesday coming up and music from Ella Langley next.
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0: Clear skies overnight tonight. We're down to 19 degrees. We got a sunny start tomorrow, but then we got clouds moving in. Could bring some afternoon rain tomorrow with a muggy high of 28. Clouds sticking around for Friday. Chance of rain 27. Looks like the clouds are sticking around for Saturday as well with a chance of rain and a high of 27 degrees. Right now, 29 in Burlington, 29 in Hamilton, 29 in Mississauga. Humidex a sticky 36 this afternoon. Weather and more at KX947.FM. At 5:23, I'm Derm. Jays were down 3-0 against the Houston Astros this afternoon. They came back. Jays win 5-4 in 10 innings. They're now off to Chicago for an afternoon game tomorrow against the Cubs. 5:23, here's Ella Langley.

0: Number one for hot new country, KX 94.7. We're on your smart speakers, both Alexa and Google Home. That's Braden King, new music, We Got Beer. And Jelly Roll, who says he's going to take a little break from the road. He's been pretty much touring nonstop for about the last 2 or 3 years, gone through a divorce in the last couple months. He says time for Jelly to take a much deserved break. At 5:33, update on The Drive, brought to you in part by Halton Auto Lease. 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
1: Eastbound side of the 401, still a mess from the 6s out through Highway 25. That's where two right lanes are blocked off for this ongoing vehicle fire cleanup. The QEW eastbound slow through Mississauga. Westbound side, some volume through Burlington and up the mountain. 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I'm Atal Sperling. More traffic in minutes on KX 94.7.
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0: 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Here's Sam Hunt, KX 94.7.

KX947 Winsticker Wednesday, and it's time once again to make a winner of someone with a KX947 Winsticker on their vehicle. If you have registered your license plate with us and it has the letter X and the number 4, first caller through at 905-667-1947 or text us now with the keyword Wednesday. Again, we're looking for a license plate with the letter X as an X-ray and the number 4. Up for grabs today, a pair of tickets to see the Hamilton Cardinals versus the London Majors Sunday, August the 16th at Bernie Arbor Stadium. Again, we are looking for the first caller through at 905-667-1947 or text us now with the keyword Wednesday. And you've got 9 minutes and 47 seconds.

0: Number one for Hot New Country, KX 94.7, Tyler Joe Miller, Under the Influence, and Kenny Chesney and Carry On at 5:46. Let's get an update on the drive. Here's Maytel.
1: Eastbound side of the 401, just approaching Highway 25. Still two right lanes out for this vehicle fire cleanup from much earlier this afternoon. So it is at a crawl from the sixes. This route, not good. Eastbound QEW slow through Mississauga. The westbound side tie up through Burlington. Up the mountain, a bit of volume as well. And KX traffic is brought to you in part by Ontario Ford Dealers. 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I'm Maytel Sperling. More traffic in minutes on KX 94.7.
0: 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Got a text of the keyword Wednesday from Heather. 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
2: Hey, Derm. How are you?
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0: You texted the keyword Wednesday, Heather. 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
0: We are setting you up with a pair of tickets to see the Hamilton Cardinals against the London Majors Sunday, August the 16th at Bernie Arbor Stadium. You are going to the ballpark, Heather.
2: Wonderful.
0: Thank you, Heather. Congratulations. We're 4-for-4. Got a shot to make it a perfect 5-for-5. Next chance, final chance with your Windsticker for Hamilton Cardinals tickets. Mikey's got it coming up guaranteed between 7:30 and 8 o'clock. As we're coming up on 6, music from Shaboozy is next.
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0: KX Weather. quick traffic update. Just got a note from Frank and from Patrick letting us know about a big accident on the 403 westbound just before Hure, Ontario. Right lane and shoulder blocked with a three-car accident. Expect delays. We got a mild night overnight tonight. Clear skies down to about 19 degrees. Tomorrow, lots of sunshine to start the day. Clouds going to be coming in. Chance of afternoon rain. Tomorrow's high near a muggy 28 degrees. And the clouds are hanging around through Friday with a chance of rain. Friday's cloudy high 27. Right now we're at 29 in Toronto, 29 in Hamilton, 28 degrees in St. Catharines. Humidex still hanging around 36. Weather and more at KX947.FM at 552. 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
2: Good evening. It is 6 o'clock. I'm Holly Lynn with KX News for St. Jean Realty. Checking traffic. Here's Maytel.
3: Toronto-bound side of the QEW, just by 50 Road, there was a crash in the right lane. It is cleared, but it is still very heavy going, heading out of Grimsby. Eastbound QEW, delay through Mississauga. Eastbound 401 out of Crawl from the 6s out through Guelph Line. That's where we've got the right lane out with emergency road work. It looks like problems by Highway 25 finally cleared out of the way. I'm Maytel Sperling. More traffic in minutes on KX 94.7.
2: Making news this hour. A by-election is called in Hamilton East Stony Creek. The seat became vacant yesterday following the retirement of Neil Lumsden. Councillor Jeff Beattie is the PC candidate, while the Liberal Party has appointed Haino Dosing. Monique Taylor will represent the NDP, while for the Greens, it'll be Pascal Marchand. Voting day is September 3rd. Wait to fill up if you can. Enpro is predicting gas will drop 9 cents a liter at midnight. That'll bring the average price to $1.63.9 cents a liter. There will be no swimming at Christie Lake. Blue-green algae was discovered in the beach and swimming area. That'll remain closed until further notice. The toxic algae has also canceled swimming at both Confederation and Pier 4 Park in Hamilton. The PCs are launching reviews at 8 government agencies to make sure they're fiscally responsible. Among others, they are targeting Metrolinx, the LCBO, and the Ontario Cannabis Store. Finance Minister Peter Bethlenfalvy says this could involve some downsizing.
4: Everything's on the table, not specifically job cuts. They can look at their spans of control. They can look at their administrative costs, the paperwork. They can look at retraining and reskilling.
2: He says those agencies were chosen based on performance, size, and reliance on government funding. Moose, eh? A little touch of Canadiana as Halton police celebrate the newest member of their canine unit. Canine Moose is a 1.5-year-old purebred German Shepherd from Poland. He's just finished training and is ready to help officers with tracking, apprehension, and detecting drugs, guns, and ammo. This brings the service's canine team up to 6 dogs. There is still time to help fill the pack with Hamilton Police. Its back-to-school supply campaign runs for another few weeks. Drop-off donations of new backpacks, notebooks, pens, pencils, markers, all kinds of school supplies at any police station or right here at KX 94.7 on Upper Wellington. All items will go to local students ahead of the start of school. And grab a blanket, pack your favorite snacks, and enjoy a movie under the stars in Oakville. The town's Movies in the Park series returns tonight. You can check out a free screening of Finding Nemo in Clearview Park starting at 8. Felix Auger-Aliassime has just withdrawn from the National Bank Open. That after hurting his back during practice. In Toronto, Leila Fernandez hits the court at 7 o'clock this evening. Kayla Cross was eliminated earlier today. It went to extra innings for the Jays and Astros, and in the end, the Jays won 5-4. The Hamilton Tiger Cats have signed national linebacker Jaden Griffiths, and the Hamilton Cardinals are on their way to Toronto to face the Maple Leafs. Weather is next.
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nice night tonight. Clear skies, lots of stars, cooling down. We're down to 19 degrees overnight tonight. Lots of sunshine to start our day tomorrow. But then we got some clouds rolling in. Could bring some rain tomorrow afternoon. A high of 28. A muggy high tomorrow of 28 degrees. And the clouds are hanging around through Friday with a chance of rain and a high of 27. And clouds are sticking around for Saturday with a chance of rain and a high of 26 degrees. Right now, 28 in Milton, 28 in Oakville. We got 28 in Hamilton. Humidex at 35 degrees. Weather and more. 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Tucker Wetmore, Tim Hicks. Brand new music from Tim Hicks coming up. And this is Old Dominion.

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0: number one for Hot New Country, KX 94.7. Keith Urban on guitar, Tennille Towns on lead vocals. The song is called Sunshine's Free. Tucker Wetmore with Brunette, 617. 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
1: Toronto Bay on side of the QEW by 50 Road. Problems long gone, but there is still a lot of volume heading out of Grimsby. Heading eastbound QEW through Mississauga, busy. Eastbound 401, by Guelph Line. There's some emergency road work happening in the right lane. Troubles just by Highway 25 cleared, but still at a crawl from the sixes. 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I'm Atal Sperling. More traffic in minutes on KX 94.7.
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0: And checking out what is trending online into our Wednesday evening. Today is National Underwear Day. New boxers, briefs, and bras for everybody. Sony Pictures telling us that there are no plans to develop more Spider-Man villain movies or spinoffs. The company says the audience did not respond well to Venom and Kraven the Hunter. Well, that's because the movies were bad. For now, they are going to focus on Tom Holland's Spider-Man and on the Spider-Verse animated movies for kids. Carrie Underwood has agreed to sing the Sunday Night Football theme song for a 14th year. This season's Waiting All Day for Sunday Night going to be a rocker. And Carrie says she's pretty happy about that. And Dina Carter celebrating the 30th anniversary of Strawberry Wine with a dance remix of the song being produced by EDM legend D-Rock. Brad Paisley on Who Wants to Be a Millionaire Tonight and the very cool Red Clay Strays. They perform on Jimmy Fallon tonight. Happy 58th birthday to Terry Clark and my first crush. Happy 70th birthday to Maureen McCormick, who I knew and loved as Marsha Brady. We got music from Riley Green coming up and Alan Jackson next.
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0: Skies overnight tonight. Nice night. We're down to 19 degrees. Lots of sunshine to start the day tomorrow. Clouds moving in. Could be some rain tomorrow afternoon. A muggy high of 28. Clouds hanging around Friday with a chance of rain and the high of 27. Right now, 28 in Mississauga, 28 in Burlington. We got 28 in Hamilton. Humidex still at about 35 degrees. Weather and more. 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I'm Derm. Here's Alan Jackson.

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number one for Hot New Country, KX94.7. How good was Dallas Smith on Friday night at the Festival of Friends in Gage Park? So good. Dallas Smith autograph, 6:33. 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
1: Toronto Bay on side of the QEW by 50 Road. Problems long gone, but there is still a lot of volume heading out of Grimsby. Heading eastbound QEW through Mississauga, busy. Eastbound 401, by Guelph Line. There's some emergency road work happening in the right lane. Troubles just by Highway 25 cleared, but still at a crawl from the sixes. 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I'm Atal Sperling. More traffic in minutes on KX 94.7.
0: Evan Burrison, Morgan Wallen coming up before 7 o'clock, and Taylor Swift is next.
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0: number one for Hot New Country, KX 94.7. Evan Burrison, South Side Sober. He's from Fort Erie. And we heard from Morgan Wallen and More Than My Hometown at 6:45. 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
1: Trying to be on side of the QEW by 50 Road. Problems long gone, but there is still a lot of volume heading out of Grimsby. Heading eastbound QEW through Mississauga, busy. Eastbound 401, by Guelph Line. There's some emergency road work happening in the right lane. Troubles just by Highway 25 cleared, but still at a crawl from the sixes. 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More traffic in minutes on KX 94.7.
0: We are 4 for 4 and got a shot to make it a perfect 5 for 5 with KX 94.7 Win Sticker Wednesday. Next shot, final shot for the day with your win sticker to grab a pair of tickets to the Hamilton Cardinals taking on the London Majors on Sunday, August the 16th at Bernie Arbor Stadium. Next shot at ball tickets with your win sticker. Mikey's got it guaranteed between 7:30 and 8 o'clock. And we're all set to kick off another long ride of new country. Shania coming up, and Lainey Wilson with John Mayer is next.
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0: KX Weather. Nice night in KX country. Clear skies, lots of stars. We're cooling down to a low of 19 degrees. Sunshine tomorrow morning, but then clouds coming in for the afternoon. Could see some afternoon rain. A muggy high tomorrow of 28. Clouds hanging around. Chance of rain hanging around for Friday with a high of 27. Right now, 28 degrees in Hamilton, 28 degrees in Toronto, and we got 28 in St. Catharines. Humidex still hanging around 35 degrees this evening. Weather and more at KX947.FM. At 10 to 7, I'm Durham. Have an awesome Wednesday night. Stay cool. Mikey's up, and we're all set to kick off another long ride of new country with Lainey Wilson and John Mayer. We'll see you.

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0: 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How you doing? 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Let's have some fun tonight, shall we? I've got Kelsey Ballerini on the way, and Luke Combs will get us right back into another long ride of new country straight ahead.
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Tyler, Joe Miller's Pillow Talking at 7:33. Have your KX wind sticker ready to go. I've got some baseball tickets up for grabs in less than 10. I want to send you to Bernie Arbor, the Nest, to see the Hamilton Cardinals play the London Majors on Sunday, August 16th with your KX wind sticker. Stay close, all right? I got it.

let's do it again. Let's make a winner of someone with a KX947, a win sticker on their vehicle. If you've registered your license plate with us and it has the letter M as in Mike or Motel and the number 2, M2, you can give me a shout, 905-667-1947, or text me with the keyword Wednesday. I've got some baseball tickets up for grabs. Hamilton Cardinals versus the London Majors at the Nest, Bernie Arbor Stadium on Sunday, August 16th. You got to have a KX win sticker. And that registered license plate needs the letter M as in Mike or Motel and the number 2. If that is indeed you, again, you can call me, 905-667-1947, or text me with the keyword Wednesday. You have got 9 minutes and 47 seconds on the clock, which begins right now.

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1: Hey, Mikey, how are you?
0: I'm good. Who's this?
1: It's Jerry.
0: Hey, Jerry, you got a KX Wind Sticker, right?
1: I do.
0: Your license plate has an M and a 2 in it?
1: It certainly does, sir.
0: Jerry, you're going to the ball game.
1: Let's go.
0: Yeah, you're heading to the Nest, Bernie Arbor Stadium, to see our Hamilton Cardinals take on the London Majors on Sunday, August 16th. Congratulations.
1: Thanks, Mikey.
0: You're very welcome. A perfect 5 for 5 again on this KX Win Sticker Wednesday. Ella Langley, her latest over the next few, and Cody Johnson will get us right back into another long ride up next.
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